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0: 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It's a tantalizing Tuesday in the Crescent, and we're going to take a look to see what's making headline news and why. 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As well as more of your requests, I got some Brandy, got some Blackstreet, and you know I got to roll out that Kendrick Lamar and SZA with Lufa on Big Easy, 102.9.
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16: 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But if you log off, take a step back from all the hype, you'll find that the actual keys to a longer, healthier life are hiding in plain sight. There are 4 of them. Number 1, nutrition. The Mediterranean diet really is the gold standard. Number two, exercise. You should be getting 150 minutes of moderate intensity exercise or 75 minutes of vigorous intensity exercise every week, plus strength training and stretching. Number three, sleep. Sleep is when your body and your brain repair themselves. You should be getting 7 to 9 hours a night. And finally, number four, often gets forgotten, socialization. It's not a bonus. It's a necessity for a healthy life, finding a sense of community, purpose, and belonging. I'm Dr. Sanjay Gupta, helping you live a better life.
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28: Yeah. This album is dedicated to all the teachers that told me I never amount to nothing. To all the people that lived above the buildings that I was hustling from that called the police on me when I was just trying to make some money to feed my daughter.
29: Yeah, yeah.
28: And to all my peoples in the struggle, you know what I'm saying? It's all good, baby, baby.
29: Shake it, shake it.
28: It

0: Now, I don't know if you had the chance to check it out, but I want you to read the story in depth. There's a lot going on in the city and surrounding areas, and we don't need tension or too much tension between leadership, especially in times such as these. Now, according to the reports, tensions between Louisiana Governor Jeff Landry and New Orleans Mayor Moreno. Now, they're continuing after the dispute over a bond approval request. The two leaders still have not scheduled an in-person meeting as of the time of this report and are instead communicating through social media posts and news releases. Well, say what? I'm gonna need my mayor and governor to be out here hashtagging and retweeting like they don't have each other's number. Pick up the phone. Somebody call somebody or go knock on the door. How about it? Let's talk about it, please. We're Big Easy 102.9.
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11: I don't know about you, but my social media feeds are flooded with lotions and potions and gadgets, all promising to unlock different components of longevity. But if you log off, take a step back from all the hype, you'll find that the actual keys to a longer, healthier life are hiding in plain sight. There are four of them. Number one, nutrition. The Mediterranean diet really is the gold standard. Number two, exercise. You should be getting 150 minutes of moderate intensity exercise or 75 minutes of vigorous intensity exercise every week, plus strength training and stretching. Number three, sleep. Sleep is when your body and your brain repair themselves. You should be getting 7 to 9 hours a night. And finally, number four, often gets forgotten, socialization. It's not a bonus. It's a necessity for a healthy life, finding a sense of community, purpose, and belonging. I'm Dr. Sanjay Gupta, helping you live a better life.
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Giving you something to laugh at, giving you something to jam to. Like this Tamia, so into you.

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Let's shut this party down.

homies getting rich, rich. Dollars and cents, I'm down for the quick flip. Two times for the baddies and the misfits. 50-something years old, still with this. Pull up on the ops. That's LA Fitness. I see we about to step.

0: 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Mariah Carey is on the way, as well as some Kalani and JoJo. And the way to really get a party started is by giving out some free cash. So how about that $2,000 July jackpot? 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
11: Not all screen time is created equal, and a new study out of Sweden is helping us understand this even better. So researchers followed more than 20,000 people over nearly two decades and determined that passive screen time, like sitting on the couch and watching television, raised someone's risk of dementia. But if they did something active, like reading, puzzles, or interacting with other people, this same group of people saw their risk of dementia drop. Just like you gotta put the work in to keep your body in shape as you age, you basically have to do the same thing with your brain. A couple things I have found to help: working to learn something new every day, whatever it might be, challenging yourself in some way every day, and really importantly, staying socially active. Some days that means meeting friends in person. Other days, maybe an email, a text, or a phone call. Just stay engaged. I'm Dr. Sanjay Gupta, helping you live a better life.
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7: It's Dee Dee in the morning, and if you missed the show, some say men cheat because they lack self-control.
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7: All right.
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7: well,
8: but hold on. Some of them like to be conquered now. 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
9: And they'd be like, conquer me. 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
7: Is that what they say, JJ?
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9: 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No, I don't want no drink. 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
8: I love it, man. Now, look, hump day is upon us, and fellas, we're gonna need to hear from you and some of the ladies on this next topic.
9: Mm-hmm. 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

0: 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You know Raheem Devon? He's on the way with that You, the 20-year remix edition. Like the song goes just as hard 20 years later. That's two decades just standing strong. And Raheem stood on business with it too. I might as well break you off with some Notorious B.I.G. 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
16: A better life with Dr. Sanjay Gupta.
17: I'm feeling lucky to have my college-age kids home with me for a few weeks this summer. And one of the things I know we're going to be talking about, AI. I've started to use it more often at the hospital to get fresh takes on patient problems that I'm trying to solve. And for my girls, well, I know that they are navigating college now with these new powerful tools, something, frankly, that you and I couldn't have even imagined when we were in school. But while it may be tempting to outsource your studying and your work to these large language models, I beg you not to. And that's because AI chatbots tend to reproduce what researchers call weird viewpoints. That's an acronym. Western, educated, industrialized, rich, and democratic. Look, AI isn't going away. And admittedly, it can be a really powerful tool. But you don't want it doing your thinking for you. I'm Dr. Sanjay Gupta, helping you live a better life.
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1: Remember, CeeLo had that drink, and after them allegations, they're like, "Nah, this gonna sit on the shelf."
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20: I don't know about you, but my social media feeds are flooded with lotions and potions and gadgets, all promising to unlock different components of longevity. But if you log off, take a step back from all the hype, you'll find that the actual keys to a longer, healthier life are hiding in plain sight. There are four of them. Number one, nutrition. The Mediterranean diet really is the gold standard. Number two, exercise. You should be getting 150 minutes of moderate intensity exercise or 75 minutes of vigorous intensity exercise every week, plus strength training and stretching. Number three, sleep. Sleep is when your body and your brain repair themselves. You should be getting 7 to 9 hours a night. And finally, number four, often gets forgotten, socialization. It's not a bonus. It's a necessity for a healthy life, finding a sense of community, purpose, and belonging. I'm Dr. Sanjay Gupta, helping you live a better life.

0: 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October London with Silent Treatment. He know good and well. I'm trying to hear what he's trying to say. Come on through and talk to me, October. Eric Bellinger's on the way with Cry in Front of You. And Tyrese, I see Coco Jones is entering the chat with that here we go. Uh-oh. You know, Coco Jones has been doing her acting as well. Malcolm D. Lee, one of Hollywood's most acclaimed filmmakers, he sat down with me in a recent episode of the LaTangela Show podcast, and his new series entitled Strung is out right now, starring Chloe Bailey, Lynn Whitfield, Coco Jones is in that thing, and so many more. If you hadn't seen it yet, you're slipping. Go check it out. Right here with Big Easy, 102.9.
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14: Not all screen time is created equal, and a new study out of Sweden is helping us understand this even better. So researchers followed more than 20,000 people over nearly two decades and determined that passive screen time, like sitting on the couch and watching television, raised someone's risk of dementia. But if they did something active, like reading, puzzles, or interacting with other people, this same group of people saw their risk of dementia drop. Just like you gotta put the work in to keep your body in shape as you age, you basically have to do the same thing with your brain. A couple things I have found to help: working to learn something new every day, whatever it might be, challenging yourself in some way every day, and really importantly, staying socially.

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Coco Jones is still on the way. I didn't forget, but I see I have something fresh off the press on the request lines for music with Buddy.

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0: 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Bruno Mars, he'll be here at the Caesars Superdome, and he's bringing some talented friends right along with them. 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
11: A better life with Dr. Sanjay Gupta.
12: I'm feeling lucky to have my college-age kids home with me for a few weeks this summer. And one of the things I know we're going to be talking about, AI. I've started to use it more often at the hospital to get fresh takes on patient problems that I'm trying to solve. And for my girls, well, I know that they are navigating college now with these new powerful tools. Something, frankly, that you and I couldn't have even imagined when we were in school. But while it may be tempting to outsource your studying and your work to these large language models, I beg you not to. And that's because AI chatbots tend to reproduce what researchers call weird viewpoints. That's an acronym. Western, educated, industrialized, rich, and democratic. Look, AI isn't going away. And admittedly, it can be a really powerful tool. But you don't want it doing your thinking for you. I'm Dr. Sanjay Gupta, helping you live a better life.
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11: You want to do this? 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All right. Sisters, how y'all feel? Brothers, y'all all right? 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

0: Big Easy, 102.9, New Orleans' best mix of R&B. Chris Brown and Leon Thomas with that Fallen. Maybe tonight you're clocking those extra hours or cruising through the city real slow. What the fellas be yelling? Sometimes we're just trying to figure it out. I know I'm somewhere between here and there, but the soundtrack keeps me going. I do have Outkast, Rihanna, and Drake on the way, as well as Kendrick Lamar and SZA. And I got a few surprises up my sleeve, so stick around with Big Easy 102.9.
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And I help with the lease. Oh, you know I ain't never been cheap. 21. 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

0: 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Isn't that just about right? Bruno Mars is on the way with I Just Might. And I just might have your tickets to check him out on their romantic tour. He's making his way to New Orleans. That Caesar Superdome. Oh, it's going to be a time. 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
22: I don't know about you, but my social media feeds are flooded with lotions and potions and gadgets, all promising to unlock different components of longevity. But if you log off, take a step back from all the hype, you'll find that the actual keys to a longer, healthier life are hiding in plain sight. There are four of them. Number one, nutrition. The Mediterranean diet really is the gold standard. Number two, exercise. You should be getting 150 minutes of moderate intensity exercise or 75 minutes of vigorous intensity exercise every week, plus strength training and stretching. Number three, sleep. Sleep is when your body and your brain repair themselves. You should be getting 7 to 9 hours a night. And finally, number four, often gets forgotten, socialization. It's not a bonus. It's a necessity for a healthy life, finding a sense of community, purpose, and belonging. I'm Dr. Sanjay Gupta, helping you live a better life.

0: It's Didi in the morning. And if you missed the show, some say men cheat because they lack self-control.
1: We are conquerors by nature. So we feel like our self-control doesn't need to be controlled.
0: I can tell. Yeah, he liked to conquer. Look
1: yes,
0: at that.
1: Indeed.
0: All right.
1: So do. But hold on. Some of them like to be conquered now. Yeah, don't do that.
2: And they be like, conquer me. Conquer me.
0: Conquer me. Is that what they say, JJ?
2: Conquer me.
0: They see you and just say that to you.
2: Just come up to you. No, I don't want no drink. Just conquer me.
1: I love it, man. Now, look, hump day is upon us. And fellas, we're going to need to hear from you and some of the ladies on this next topic.
2: Mm-hmm. Come on now. You know life be out here lifing. Mm. So sometimes you just got to go ahead and say, I be down.
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6: If I were to ask you what makes for a good night's sleep, you'd probably say a dark, quiet room, not too many things on your mind. 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Temperature may be one of the most underappreciated factors in sleep. That's according to the Senior Vice President of Research and Scientific Affairs at the National Sleep Foundation. 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Most experts will recommend a room temperature of 60 to 67 degrees Fahrenheit. 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I'm Dr. Sanjay Gupta, helping you live a better life.
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And all the ladies say. And all the ladies say. I think I like that.

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10: 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It was a beautiful day. 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Break out the champagne. Everybody get a laugh. Let's start it off sexy. 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And all the ladies say. 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
4: It's Dee Dee in the morning. And if you missed the show, some say men cheat because they lack self-control.
5: We are conquerors by nature. So we feel like our self-control doesn't need to be controlled.
4: I can tell. Yeah, he liked to conquer. Look
5: yes,
4: at that.
5: Indeed.
4: All right.
5: So but hold on. Some of them like to be conquered now. Yeah, don't do that.
6: And they be like, conquer me. Conquer me.
5: Conquer me.
4: Is that what they say, JJ?
6: Conquer me.
4: They see you and just say that to you.
6: Just come up to you. No, I don't want no drink. Just conquer me.
5: I love it, man. Now, look, hump day is upon us. And fellas, we're going to need to hear from you and some of the ladies on this next topic.
6: Mm-hmm. Come on now. You know life be out here lifing. Mm. So sometimes you just got to go ahead and say, I be down.
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0: such a crazy feeling, though. 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
5: It's Dee Dee in the morning, and if you miss the show, some say men cheat because they lack self-control.
6: We are conquerors by nature, so we feel like our self-control doesn't need to be controlled.
5: I can tell. Yeah, he like to conquer. Look
6: yes,
5: at that.
6: Indeed.
5: All right.
6: So but hold on. Some of them like to be conquered now. Yeah, don't do that.
7: And they be like, conquer me. Conquer me.
6: Conquer me.
5: Is that what they say, JJ?
7: Conquer me.
5: They see you and just say that to you.
7: Just come up to you. No, I don't want no drink. Just conquer me.
6: I love it, man. Now, look, hump day is upon us. And fellas, we're going to need to hear from you and some of the ladies on this next topic.
7: Mm-hmm. Come on now. You know life be out here lifing. Mm. 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
6: It's Dee Dee in the morning, and if you miss the show, some say men cheat because they lack self-control.
7: We are conquerors by nature, so we feel like our self-control doesn't need to be controlled.
6: I can tell. Yeah, he liked to conquer. Look
7: yes,
6: at that.
7: Indeed.
6: All right.
7: So
6: well,
7: do. But hold on. Some of them like to be conquered now. Yeah, don't do that.
8: And they'd be like, conquer me. Conquer me.
7: Conquer me.
6: Is that what they say, JJ?
8: Conquer me.
6: They see you and just say that to you?
8: Just come up to you. No, I don't want no drink. Just conquer me.
7: I love it, man. Now, look, hump day is upon us. And fellas, we're going to need to hear from you and some of the ladies on this next topic.
8: Mm-hmm. Come on now. You know life be out here lifing. Mm. 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

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And I help with the lease. You know I ain't never been cheap. 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
1: It's Dee Dee in the morning. And let me see. J. Cruz, Trey G, and comedian J.J. Williamson are here on this Wednesday hump day.
2: Hump, hump.
1: It is July 15th, 2026. We're midway through the summer.
3: Nice.
2: Oh, really?
1: Dang, I don't feel like I did anything. I don't feel like I've done anything summer yet. I feel like summer hasn't kicked in yet for me.
2: Right.
4: Because it's too hot.
1: Yeah, maybe that's what it is.
4: Too hot to move.
1: All over the country, they're saying it's hot. About 130 million people affected by this crazy heat is what they're saying. By the way, today is National Hot Dog Day. I still like a hot dog. I like a chili dog. I like a hot dog with
3: wieners,
1: some mustard and some relish on it with some Lay's potato chips. Can't get no better. But I really like hot dogs on the grill more than, on the stove.
2: I like mine a little burnt.
1: Me too.
2: A little burnt. I love it.
1: It is National Gummy Worm Day.
2: Gummy Worm?
4: Shout out to Gummy Worm.
1: You used to like them, didn't you, Trey?
3: About it.
1: You used to like them gummy worms?
2: I don't think so.
4: I think so.
2: I don't know what you mean. So I'm going to throw you a no. Yeah, I'm going to throw you a good no, big
1: dog. All right, it's National Give Something Away Day.
2: Give something away.
4: Okay.
2: Okay.
4: Yeah.
3: All right.
4: Give something away.
1: And it's National Be a Dork Day.
3: Okay.
1: Be a dork. All right.
4: Blurred.
1: Yep. Let's celebrate birthdays. Here we go. Happy birthday goes out to the basketball player Damian Lillard celebrating a birthday
2: today. Come on,
1: today.
2: It's Dame time, baby. It's Dame time.
1: He's the one with, he's not with her. Glorilla liked him. He was like, nah.
2: Yeah, he said nah to her.
4: Yeah, he said nah.
1: Okay. All right. Happy birthday goes out to the actor Forrest Whitaker.
2: Forrest Whitaker.
1: He fixed his eye. Don't even say it.
2: I saw you think he has.
1: Nah,
2: it's not. I'm still lazy.
1: No.
2: Yes, it is. Okay.
4: I'm still lazy.
2: That man, I still move like a compass.
1: It wasn't lazy. It was like they had an extra, like the eyelid didn't open all the way.
2: No.
1: All right. He fixed it, I think. Okay. Happy birthday goes out to the rapper Jim Jones, who everybody said dresses too young.
4: Jimmy, okay.
2: Jim Jones.
1: They got mad. They said he dressed too young, right? Yeah, he got to stop dressing like that.
3: Stop telling people how to dress. That's crazy.
1: Mm-hmm. All right. Listen, we kicked the show off with early morning memes. Are y'all ready? Huh?
2: Come on.
1: I thought you said, oh, really? Yeah, we kick it off, JJ.
3: He seems surprised.
1: Yeah, I know. Really? He was like, oh, really?
5: What do we?
2: Yeah, I didn't know
5: after
2: that.
5: Years.
1: All right. Mine just went away, though. But hold on. Here it is. Mine just says this. The only favor I want from my ex is to never tell anyone we dated. I know it's a flex for him, but for me, it's embarrassing to admit that I dated that creature.
4: Cut it out.
1: He's a creature.
3: Wow.
1: That was a long-ass meme, though.
2: Now I'm talking about boy.
1: That was like a book.
2: Damn.
1: It was like I was reading about in my diary.
3: A lot of words.
1: Damn.
5: All right, y'all, my dad, if you're a dad and you need a dad joke, here you go. Feel free to use it. Hey, y'all. Wifey fainted at the airport as she fell on the baggage carousel. Thankfully, though, she came around.
1: Ah, ba-dum-ching.
2: Oh, my.
5: Bip.
3: I mean, you got to give that like a 10, right?
2: What you got, Trey?
3: Okay.
4: I got one. All right, mine says, maturing is realizing the best snacks aren't food. They 5 foot something with pretty eyes and an attitude.
2: Hey.
1: All right, JJ.
2: Here we go. Broke females don't see themselves as broke. They just feel like they dating the wrong dude.
1: Yeah.
2: That's messed up.
1: That's a personal problem.
2: Yeah, you don't.
4: Why am I a bad man? Because you broke.
1: Hold on, that didn't sound like no meme either.
2: Yeah.
3: That was a meme.
1: That's the truth.
2: Yeah.
3: Crazy.
1: Damn, that's
4: sounds
1: kinda
4: like a text message.
1: Right.
3: Like some advice.
2: Right.
1: All right, on the show today, you guys, we got a dope discussion for the fellas. What makes a woman attractive to you? Plus, JJ has the latest of
2: I'll be damned.
1: All right, that's coming up. And we're going to drop some money in your pockets with the $1,000 minute game. Here we go. Get ready for a great day. It's Dee Dee in the morning.

0: New Orleans' best mix of R&B, Big Easy, 102.9. Good morning. It's Dee Dee in the morning. We need to have a conversation about going too far. When people go too far, right? Yeah. And that happens. A lot of folks can do things, take things too far. You be like, oh, my God. Well, got into it with my brother. I felt like he did something. He took something too far. No. So my brother tells me yesterday, we're having a conversation, and he said to me, yeah, man, you know, you ever have a you make up in your mind that you have a taste for something? Mm-hmm. He said he hadn't had pizza in a long time.
1: Oh, wow.
0: He said it's been like a month or two before he hadn't had some pizza. So he said he called up a little pizza's place, and he called, and they said, what time do you close? And they said, we close at 10. He said, it's 9:15. Mm-hmm. He calls him and says, you know what? I'd like to order a pizza, and I'm going to come and pick it up since you close at 10.
1: Okay.
0: They said, okay, it should take you 15 minutes. You know, it should take us 15 minutes to finish your pizza.
2: Mm-hmm.
0: He said it was around 9:15, so he gets to the store at 9:35.
1: Okay.
0: He gets over to the pizza spot at 9:35.
1: Okay.
0: He goes up, he parks his car, he says, pick up his pizza he ordered, and as he goes to open the door, it's locked.
3: Oh, hell no.
1: Oh, damn.
3: Oh, hell no.
1: Oh, damn.
0: Now, this is the ignorant brother.
2: Uh-huh.
0: Now, you know, I got two brothers
1: Oh, yeah. Now, it's really serious now.
0: This is the ignorant brother.
1: Yeah.
0: So the ignorant brother says, he pulls on the door. So now he says, he thinks to himself, well, I just called, ordered my pizza. They told me, I told them I'm coming in and all this stuff, and they're, like, locked. So he goes and sits in his car, he says. And he's angry now because he said he had had a taste for it.
2: Oh,
0: so now he sits in his car and he waits.
1: Yeah.
0: And he sees them walk up out the store.
1: Oh, no.
0: A little after 10.
1: Oh, no. He sat there that long?
0: He sat there that long.
3: Was they eating pizza?
1: So he got there at 9:35.
0: The door is locked.
1: The door is locked. And he sat there until a little bit after 10 and saw them.
0: 45 minutes.
1: Oh, he wanted that pizza.
0: He wanted that pizza.
1: he wanted some answers. Oh, he wanted that pizza.
3: For sure. He wanted something.
0: So he says he sees them leave, a girl and a guy, and they leave the bag. You know, they leave the pizza place.
1: Yeah.
0: So he's mad. So now he tells me what he does is the next day. He tells me the story yesterday. He says, so the next day he got mad. Yesterday he got mad. And he drove over to the pizza spot again.
1: Oh, God.
4: Now, what time was this?
0: This was like 3 o'clock in the afternoon.
4: Okay, make sure they were
0: the next day.
1: It can't be that crucial. Okay.
0: Thank you. That's what I said. He goes and he goes over there, opens the door, walks in, and he says to the lady, hey, I was here last night. I called and ordered a pizza at 9:15.
1: Oh, no.
0: Y'all said you closed at 10. He said, you locked your door at 9:35. The girl said, no, we didn't. We locked it at 10. He said,
1: oh, no, don't lie.
0: No, you did. Yes, he said, no, you did. Yeah. You locked it at 9:35 when I came in, but you say you're open until 10.
2: Mm-mm.
0: And the girl said, no, I promise you. He said, no, do you have cameras? He said, because you will see me walking up to your door at 9:35 to pick up the pizza I ordered. He said, as a matter of fact, go look. And he said, the girl goes over and she looks and goes, oh, Michael. And so she goes and finds his name. And you ordered a pizza. I don't know what happened. He goes, no, I do. Uh-oh. You guys left. You locked the door at 9:35.
1: And no, I do.
0: He said, he told her, that's messed up. He said, the lady said, would you like for us to make you a pizza now? He said, no, I had the taste for it last night.
1: Oh, no. Nah.
3: He is standing on principle.
1: What are you doing?
0: I promise to God. I laughed so hard. I was like, it was that crucial for that pizza? He goes, yeah, I needed them to know they were wrong.
2: Bro,
0: you lied. Oh, you lied and said you're going to be open till 10.
1: They said, I'm going to make you a pizza. No, I had a taste for that last night. No. I want a burger now.
0: Yeah.
3: And fries.
0: He said he told the lady, I had a taste for that last night.
1: Yo.
0: So because y'all did me like this, I had to go over to Kroger in the frozen food section.
1: Yeah.
0: Try to find me a pizza.
1: I thought about that too. I was like, Walmart, you go to Walmart.
0: He said, and it wasn't the same. But he went back. Is it really that serious, y'all? That's all I want to know.
1: I don't know if it's ever that serious.
3: I don't know. Sometimes it is, man.
1: Damn.
4: It really depends on how far he had to drive. Now, he right around the corner of his house live. He stay right there driving this. I'm going to pull up. I'm going to let them know. I want that pizza.
1: I call. I don't know if I'm going to pull up, though.
3: Yeah, like, if it's on my way, yeah.
0: But y'all know we've been in places where
4: I want them to see my frustration.
0: Right. That's what he said. He walked in here.
1: Yeah.
0: And he said when he saw him, he said he wanted to say to her, no, you and your coworker were getting it in last night. That's why you locked that door.
3: Right. Yeah, yo,
0: that's gonna, why y'all locked the door.
2: They're going to see your frustration. One of them Gen Zers going to be at the counter like, what do you want from me?
3: He went all the way back just to say.
2: They're going
3: to
2: death stare you to death.
0: So it ain't that crucial?
1: I think it is.
0: Yeah, JJ said it is.
1: I think it is.
0: Ain't that hilarious, though? That ignorant fool walked up in there and told them, "Hey, I would have ordered
2: three pizzas, like large pizzas. I ordered all the toppings and just not picked them up. Don't pick them up. Don't pay for them. None of that.
1: Then I would have went back a month later and walked in and be like, y'all remember me?
0: But you know, businesses sometimes they will do that. Some folks will do
2: 100%.
0: That. Even though they close at 10, they'll close a little early. We're like, no. Yes. If you say 10, lock them doors at 10.
2: I learned one thing today. You come from a family of petty. Boy.
1: Petty. Guess what? It's all of them.
2: Yes.
1: Right. Even Dak.
2: Yes.
1: Not Chris in the mix.
0: All right, y'all. It's Dee Dee in the morning.
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24: A better life with Dr. Sanjay Gupta.
25: Not all screen time is created equal. And a new study out of Sweden is helping us understand this even better. So researchers followed more than 20,000 people over nearly two decades and determined that passive screen time, like sitting on the couch and watching television, raise someone's risk of dementia. But if they did something active, like reading, puzzles, or interacting with other people, this same group of people saw their risk of dementia drop. Just like you gotta put the work in to keep your body in shape as you age, you basically have to do the same thing with your brain. A couple things I have found to help: working to learn something new every day, whatever it might be, challenging yourself in some way every day, and really importantly, staying socially active. Some days that means meeting friends in person. Other days, maybe an email, a text, or a phone call. Just stay engaged. I'm Dr. Sanjay Gupta, helping you live a better life.
4: I know you're going to dig this.
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0: It's Dee Dee in the morning. A Big Easy 102.9. All right, so good morning. It's Dee Dee in the morning. And we need to play a game, everybody. Let's play a game.
1: I love a game.
0: All right, so we played this on the show before, and it is morning show superlatives.
2: Definition, please.
0: Right, hold on a second. I just need everybody to know something. So one of our producers here on the show, that would have to be Tracy.
1: Okay.
0: You know, she went to Pace University.
1: Okay,
0: Yeah, that's why. That's the name of the game. Superlatives.
1: No wonder.
0: By the way, superlative, it is an adjective or adverb. It is an exaggerated or hyperbolical expression of praise of the highest quality or degree. You got it?
1: Here we go.
0: Morning Joe superlatives. We're playing the game.
1: Come
0: you
1: on.
0: Can pick yourself or argue that somebody else on the team is more deserving of this title.
1: Okay.
0: And this is good that we do it right now. Again, after we have gone viral on this show, you know, you got a lot of people who are interested in seeing what we do, who we are.
1: Oh, yeah. Makes sense. Get to know us a little bit.
0: You wanna
1: get to
0: know
1: us? You know what I'm saying? All right.
0: Here we go. Who's got the best smile in here? Best smile.
1: Trey G.
0: Trey G.
1: I
0: will say this too. Again, you know, everybody's hitting me up in my DMs. I got everybody reaching out to me saying when they saw Trey, everybody's like, my God, who is that? And the dimples and the smile. Is he single? Is he?
1: I try to brush him at least once a week. I try to brush him at least once a week. You know what I'm saying?
0: Trey put up a video, and I wanted to say, now that I think about it, this is why his teeth are so nice. He had that pick in his hand where he was flossing.
1: You know what? They be in my DMs all the time. They be on me about them picks, because I post them in my story a lot, and they be like, take the pick out your mouth. They be trying to be my mama.
0: That boy back to the teeth and making sure he ain't got nothing in between them. No meat.
1: Yeah, I don't like bad breath.
3: I just got the weed.
0: All right, who's got the best hair in here?
3: J. Crew.
0: I was going to say JJ. Who's got the best hair? Yeah, J. Crew has the best hair in here.
1: I would say it lay down like a monster.
0: Yeah, it does. He got straight hair.
1: Right, yeah. It lay down.
0: Who got the best laugh in here? Best laugh. JJ.
4: I'm going to say Dee Dee. I'm going to go with Trey. I like Trey's laugh.
0: No, I think JJ's is pretty good.
1: We all have very distinct laughs.
0: My laugh gets to the point where y'all make me laugh so hard I start coughing.
1: Oh, for real. You get that little vein in your forehead popping out too.
4: That thing is nothing but little.
0: You see a vein when I laugh?
1: Yeah, a little bit.
0: I never knew that. Well, I can't see myself.
1: Right down the middle.
0: I've never looked at myself in the mirror laughing. Are you serious?
4: Yeah, it looks like the middle of a highway, that yellow line.
0: I got a vein.
1: You got that vein.
3: Old speed bump.
0: All right. Who's got the best radio nickname?
1: Radio nickname?
0: J. Cruz.
4: I'm going to say Dee Dee.
1: I'll say J. Cruz.
0: Because
1: you can manipulate it like, we cruising.
4: You know what I'm saying?
1: Cruising.
0: Yeah. Who's got the smoothest dance moves in here? JJ.
1: Oh, Jeremiah. JJ for sure.
0: Jeremiah. Yeah,
1: you bad as hell. I treat you well.
0: It took him 3 months to learn. No, okay, the other one that he learned real fast.
1: When I think about you.
0: Tamia.
3: I like to dance.
0: JJ likes to dance. Okay. Who's most likely to have the singing voice of an angel?
4: Dee Dee.
0: You might as well give it to me. Now,
1: Dee Dee. You got a little throat on you.
4: You using the word little and Dee Dee.
0: Who's most likely to have rap bars of a legend?
4: Trey.
0: Hold on a second. J. Cruz and his brother, they had a rap group called Mano y Mano.
4: She says that perfectly.
0: They flopped.
4: No, we decided to retire. This is different, sir.
0: All right. Again, everyone, we're playing morning show superlatives. You're getting a chance now to figure out who we are and find out who we are. Who's most likely to survive a zombie apocalypse?
4: Dee Dee.
3: You.
0: Me.
4: Because you have it all the same. You have the masks. You have the machetes. Yeah. You have the
1: knee pads. It's the conspiracy.
3: You read the books.
4: You got a backpack.
0: I read the book. I have a crank up radio.
3: And you follow them.
4: She has food store.
3: You be in ADM.
0: Oh, good sight. Survive. Who's most likely to send a 10-minute voice note?
4: Trey.
1: J. Cruz.
0: Trey, tell him. So who does the voice?
1: You.
0: He does it, but he don't make it 10 minutes. His be about 10
4: crazy.
0: Seconds.
4: It could be short.
3: I'm still reading one from when you got hired.
4: Oh, I'm sorry. I like to communicate. Sorry.
1: 10 minutes, yes, you.
0: Who's most likely to have a messy car?
5: Ooh, Croom.
4: Because I got the kids. Got the kids.
5: That makes sense. Yeah, for sure. Yeah. But it's
1: or
5: not.
1: Didi. Or no. Didi. Either her car going to be messy or it ain't going to work right. One of the two.
3: Yeah.
1: The door not going to open. The check engine light going to look like Christmas lights.
0: Yeah. That's because of the certified pre-owns now that
3: I got. Yeah. Diddy's going to make you let you know I done hit every bug on the interstate.
0: Okay. Best sneaker collection.
1: Ooh.
0: Cruise.
3: I'm gonna say Cruz.
4: I'll argue me.
1: Cruz, I feel like I got you a little bit.
0: I was gonna say you just don't flex it. Yeah, you
1: I
0: might.
1: Yeah.
3: Okay.
4: He's a little secret sleeper over there.
0: Okay. Mm. Who's most likely to become a meme for their facial expressions?
4: Diddy.
0: Me? Yeah, maybe. Okay.
3: Yeah, maybe so. We just saw one. Yeah.
0: And who's most likely to embrace their inner child on the show?
1: Damn.
4: Me.
1: That might be everybody, though.
0: Yeah, I think we're all immature.
1: Yeah. At some point, yeah.
4: You know, I'm sexy, silly.
0: We're all immature.
1: Yeah, childish a little bit.
0: All right. Yeah, we are. Yeah, all of us. Sure. All right. There you go. The morning show superlatives, everybody.
1: Hey.
0: All right. Now you get to know who we really are.
1: Come
0: all
1: on
0: right.
1: now.
0: It's Dee Dee in the morning.
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0: morning. It's Dee Dee in the morning. Time for us to get right into the hot topics, y'all, because there is a man. There is a white man that got on the internet yesterday. It went viral.
1: Mm-hmm. It did.
0: It went viral. And by the way, we understand now how quickly you can go viral.
1: Yeah, we do.
0: Boy, yeah, you just say something controversial, do something, and everybody will jump on it and you get
1: a
0: opinion.
1: We definitely got the blueprint now.
0: Yeah, we do. We understand it now. Okay. Hey, listen, but this guy went viral. We got to let you hear what he's saying about black women. Here we go.
2: Let her cook.
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0: 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All right, so they're saying that Ray J made an announcement. Ray J now needs to be a reporter. I'm telling you, he could be a reporter for Good Morning America, ABC News,
1: TMZ,
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4: I was thinking more like Media Takeout.
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1: Tonight.
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4: World Star.
0: Take a listen to what he's saying about Diddy.
5: Allegedly, Diddy is getting out soon. So shout out to Diddy, who is allegedly on his way to a halfway house right now. Diddy is on his way to a halfway house right now, allegedly, where he'll spend time there. He'll also spend time with family in New York City, of course, with myself as well. I'll be there, allegedly. If it happens in the next 2 days, then I'm going to have to get on a flight immediately.
6: And I'm
5: you are? I would love to have you with me because I'm going to need somebody to hold on to.
0: So Diddy now is going to, Ray J's connected.
1: Sure. I feel like they used to spend a lot of time together with them Diddy parties. Yeah. In the studio, probably. Ray J probably, I'm sure Ray J have stayed over at Diddy's house a few times, maybe.
0: Mm-hmm.
1: It seemed like they are, like, connected.
0: Yeah, I can see.
1: He might know.
0: Yeah, he would, and that's what I'm saying. But I do like that if he's in the end like that and in the know, use it to your advantage, Ray J. Again, go work for TMZ or somebody like that.
1: Yes. See, but the only other thing is, too, now that you say that, he is a streamer. So, like, them streamers, they be going viral for just saying, like, outrageous, crazy stuff and doing some of anything, too.
4: Yeah, for sure. Yeah.
1: So, just never know with Ray J.
0: All right, fine. Let's keep it moving then. Anybody see the story with the white man that went viral?
4: Yeah, going viral sometimes can be a good thing, but sometimes can be a bad thing. This man out here is saying he would date black women, but a certain type?
7: Would I ever date a black girl? I mean, yeah. But see, like, my taste in black women is a little bit more refined than the average black woman you find nowadays. Like, I like the Lauryn Hill type of black women, you know, the Pam Grier or the Tisha Campbell kind of black women. Like, why is it every time I walk through a mall or I walk into a convenience store, all the women there look like Glorilla or Sexy Red? It's like those women just look like science experiments from the CIA meant to destroy the black community. Like, if you're saying that, hey, man, do you think, like, Glorilla sexy? Hell no! Now, if you got me a girl that look like Patrice Russian, all day, every day, let's get it cracking. But I'm not gonna curse my children with a mother that goes, ski-ee, phone them. Ain't no way. Just ain't no way. Mm-mm. The other thing is, too, is the disgusting hair, colored hair they have nowadays. Look at Kanye West's daughter. It's like, baby girl, you do not need aquamarine hair to make yourself look beautiful. You are beautiful the way you already were born.
1: I'm almost sure either side of the aisle, big dog, don't want you. You done noticed them so many times, they probably ain't never paid you no mind.
0: First of all, the man looks like Cousin It. He's on video.
1: Come on now.
0: He got long, long hair. You don't hardly see him
4: from the Addams Family.
0: Yes.
1: He do. Cousin It. He definitely does. And then they love to talk about you like that and then emulate you.
0: Right.
1: They love to copy everything you do.
0: Yeah, it'll be on the runway next year.
1: And then it'll be high fashion at that point. Come on, boy. I don't know.
0: Finally, guys, can we talk about Anthony Hamilton, huh? Trey, you told us this morning and you found the song?
1: Man, I think Anthony Hamilton might got him another one.
0: Okay.
1: This Southern Soul thing is taking over the game, it feels like, at this point.
8: Yeah.
1: Anthony Hamilton has dipped his toe in the Southern Soul genre.
0: Okay, but hold on.
1: Uh-huh.
0: Because you said it this morning. We played Neo has jumped into it.
1: We did. Yeah,
0: and
1: Neo.
0: You said that now Anthony Hamilton, and which I believe, the more I think about it, he certainly has the voice for it.
1: Come on.
0: I think about Charlene, he may have started it.
1: He might be one of the forefathers.
0: Yeah,
1: he might be one of the... I want you to check this song out by Anthony Hamilton, Southern Soul, and you tell me what you think.

0: Hold on a second.
1: Yeah.
0: That sounds great. Yeah. His voice is perfect for Southern soul.
1: I'm telling you, I like it. And Anthony Hamilton already got a strong voice.
0: Right.
1: So that
0: and a Southern voice.
1: Boy, yeah. That Southern organ just add to it.
2: Mm-hmm. He got the Southern voice. He got the Southern look. His Southern clothes.
0: Southern beard.
2: Yeah. Ooh, that beard for show.
1: Come on.
2: Anytime your beard can't connect, that's Southern.
1: Shut up.
2: That's Southern. It can't connect.
0: No. All right. Stupid. Hey, listen, those are hot topics. Coming up, we're going to give you $1,000 with our $1,000 mini game next. It's Dee Dee in the morning.
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0: 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All right, so good Wednesday morning to you. It's Dee Dee in the morning looking for Trey G right now to find out what's trending.
1: Hey, this parasitic illness that's going around America right now, it is getting worse and worse. Doctors are warning Americans to avoid fresh produce as fecal parasite illness spreads to California. And I have heard this on social media. I've seen like reports of it. Federal health officials are investigating whether Taco Bell was linked to the massive illness outbreak causing explosive diarrhea is what were saying.
0: They didn't just say diarrhea. It has to be explosive.
1: You just got to be as detailed as possible when it comes to these things.
2: Because you're not a doctor and you want to make sure people are clear. On the,
1: you got to do your due diligence.
0: Okay. Mm-hmm. Explosive diarrhea. Be on the lookout, everybody. Be careful.
1: Yeah.
2: Kaboom.
1: So, all right.
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0: right, so good morning. It's Dee Dee in the morning. Everybody is here on a Wednesday.
1: Come on now. Mm-hmm.
0: All right, good morning. Good morning to Jay Cruz.
2: Dale.
0: Also, Trey G. Woo-woo. And comedian J.J. Williamson.
1: Good morning. Good morning. Good people.
0: Hey, guys, let's get right into the five things you need to know to start your day. Number 1.
3: The five things you need to know right now on Dee Dee in the morning.
0: First thing you need to know this morning, you guys see this? New York City housing crisis hits DEFCON 1, they said, as rents jump to more all-time highs. According to what they're saying now, they're saying it's a city crisis in the city of New York with average rents for a one-bedroom. What y'all think it is? What you think a one-bedroom is going for now in New York City?
4: In New York?
0: In New York right now.
4: $2,100,
0: $2,500. $2,500, what you say, J.J.? One-bedroom.
1: I'm going to say about $3,000.
0: What you say, Cruz?
2: My sister lives there. I'm going to cheat. It's probably like $4,200.
0: No, it's $5,500. $5,500 for a one-bedroom apartment in Manhattan, they say.
1: Damn.
0: Yep. Ooh. Yep. They said it was really bad.
2: She's looking for one right now.
0: Yeah, a studio. Listen to what they're saying for a studio apartment. That's no bedroom.
4: Yeah.
0: $4,000.
4: Yeah, I'm staying. I'm staying in Rochester.
1: Damn.
2: You say you're not going to Manhattan?
0: That's a drive. Shouts out Rochester.
2: Right. Yeah, you don't know how far that is.
4: That's all right. I keep my money though.
2: Shouts yes, you out. Will.
1: That's great. All right, well, ladies and gentlemen, let's talk a little Major League Baseball. Y'all know we just had the Homerun Derby. We just had the All Star Game last night. Mm-hmm. So we're in the second half of Major League Baseball. I just want to give everybody an update because you know they play 10,000 games a season. So they got another five going on. So right now, the best team in the American League is the Tampa Bay Devil Rays.
0: The Devil Rays.
1: The Rays. Mm-hmm. The Tampa Bay Rays right now. They got the best record in the American League. And the National League, you got the L.A. Dodgers. They always up there.
2: Yeah, you know.
1: The Dodgers always up there, man. So my Atlanta Braves, man, we got the third best record in the National League, man. We're looking like contenders. We are leading our division. So if you're a baseball fan, man, shout out to your team, man. Hopefully they can, you know, have some fun in the second half, man, and see who's going to win the World Series.
2: All right. Let's talk about this message that this couple gave out. I don't know. I feel like if it's a little bit over the top. Devon Franklin and Maria Castillo were on the red carpet, and they said people who don't believe in marriage.
5: Girls, I'm talking to my ladies. It's the best thing ever to have covering in not only just the physical sense, but, you know, obviously spiritually and emotionally. I mean, I feel like, you know, you're walking through life with your person.
6: And for the brothers out there, please hear me when I say this. Love is the most powerful force in the universe. Put it at the top of your list before you get money, before you get a career, before you get houses, before you get land. Get love and marriage. I promise you, if you're a brother and you get married to the right one, it changes your whole life. So do not think that being a player is it. It's not. Committing to one is really where we truly discover ourselves and get a chance to be everything we were called to be.
2: Oh my God.
1: I love that. I like that.
4: That's a good message.
0: What's wrong with you, Chris?
2: He said get love. I'm going to say get real. Who wrote that for him? And he knew they were going to ask him that question. That was set up.
4: But
2: that
4: you
2: was
4: know, what's crazy? You don't even have to necessarily love somebody else. Love yourself.
2: For sure. For sure, Trey. I'm all with that.
4: Yourself.
2: That seemed a little...
4: You got to know you before you love somebody else anyway. Love yourself.
2: Absolutely.
4: Come on. Like
0: all right. Thank you. Thank you, Trey. What you got over there?
4: Hey, can we talk about Nicki Minaj real quick? Speaking of somebody who love herself, she is definitely one of those people. Nicki Minaj, though, is facing a new lawsuit by a law firm that says she owes them over $200,000 in unpaid fees. They say the new MAGA Barbie is facing a $230,000 lawsuit from a law firm company. They said that they've been working for her since 2024, and she hasn't paid them since then.
0: Have y'all seen something online? They claimed that it's her house and nobody is there. They were saying there are signs or something like that on the door. Allegedly,
4: like it's vacant.
0: Yeah, they said they haven't seen any movement at her house. They're saying and there's some signs or something.
4: Maybe this explains why she's aligning herself with them. You know what I'm saying? Maybe it's some kind of money issues or something like that.
0: That's what everybody's alluding to. Yeah. So I don't know. Hey, listen, there you go. Those right there are your five. Now we're gonna play our $1,000 minute game. This is where you answer 10 questions correctly. If I could talk, answer these 10 questions correctly, and you win our cash this morning at 833. Talk to Dee Dee.
1: That's 833-825-5233.
0: It's Dee Dee in the morning.

0: It's Dee Dee in the morning on Big Easy 102.9. All right, so good morning. It's Dee Dee in the morning. We're about to play our $1,000 mini game. Now, before we do, according to this, y'all, they said that you will never believe this. 52% of us as an adult, we do this more than we did as a child. We do this 52% of the time. We do this more than we used to do as a child. What is it?
1: Cry.
0: No.
1: Cry.
2: You ain't lying.
1: I just need to sit and cry for a minute.
0: You know, I ain't done that in a long time.
1: Cry?
0: Yeah.
1: Me neither. I think last time somebody passed, that was probably one of the last times I cried.
0: Damn, I don't even know if I cried. Did I cry then?
2: You probably did.
1: Damn.
0: I'm really serious. I'm trying to figure out when the last time I cried.
1: That's not healthy.
0: I'm trying to figure out when the last time I cried. Thanks, Trey.
2: A handful of times.
1: Yeah.
0: A long time.
1: Yeah. Last time somebody passed.
0: You hear that, Chad?
2: Yeah. Push the tears out. Yeah. Come.
0: That's a man right there. That's a man, Chad. Yeah, come
1: nah.
0: out.
1: Hell no. Nah.
0: Beat my chest. I ain't done that.
1: King Kong.
3: Hey, DD chest sound like the bottom of a foot.
2: That's crazy.
0: A club one.
3: Right. Your chest made out of heel.
1: Oh, no.
0: Okay, listen. They said we do this more, 52%. Guess what it is?
2: We eat candy.
0: We eat candy more as an adult than we did as a kid. Anybody in here?
2: I eat less.
0: I'm eating more lately. I've been eating a lot of candy.
1: I'm not big on candy.
0: Really?
1: I don't really care for candy. Like Kit Kats and M&M's chocolate. I don't really like candy.
2: I'm thinking more like Jolly Ranchers, Now that Laters. Too. I don't do that.
1: Oh, really?
2: Yeah,
0: I do a Kit Kat. You know what else I like? I like them, whole hot, them hot tamales and Mike and Ike's.
3: I like the Mike and Ike's.
2: What are you, 10?
0: I love it. I don't know why. Lately, I've been really getting into it.
1: I used to like gummy worms a lot.
0: Oh, damn.
2: Those are terrible.
3: Yeah. Not one fan of gummy worms.
0: My mama eat a whole bag of those.
1: Yeah, for real, though.
0: Now.
3: Yeah. Now.
1: I ain't had candy like that in a while. I don't really like candy.
0: Really?
1: Like
0: that. Oh, I love it now. I done got into it. I just don't like Bubblicious.
1: Oh, nah.
0: Now, you can't chew that.
3: Come on, now.
0: Can't chew that as an adult.
1: Hell no.
3: Now, if you want a good jaw workout,
1: yes.
3: Get you a Bubblicious.
4: The boss up with a bag. You got the answers.
0: First of all.
4: You got that brain. $1,000 off the shoe with the
0: A jaw workout.
2: Girl, they sell things for you to chew on to work out.
3: And it help you when you eat your steak and everything.
0: Good
3: point.
0: You do need a jaw workout. Some people do. Okay. Hey, good morning.
3: Ain't that like old jaw workout now?
1: Pause.
0: All right. Thank you, JJ.
3: Just saying.
0: All right. Let's get into it. Hey, good morning. Who's this? I swear.
5: This is Mike.
0: Hey, Mike, I'm sorry. I'm sleepy again this morning. I'm delirious. I'm sorry. I'm a little delirious right now. Michael, welcome to the show. Now, tell us a little something about you, sir.
5: Well, my name is Mike. I'm from Mississippi.
3: Come on, Mike. What's up, baby? What part of Mississippi are you from?
5: I'm from Grenada.
3: Come on now.
0: I'm telling you, Mississippi is the cradle of the black civilization.
3: Yes, it is. Yeah.
0: Everybody is from Mississippi, got a family member from Mississippi. I don't get this.
3: The Juneteenth headquarters is in Mississippi. Yeah, for real.
0: All right, Michael, we got cash for you, all right? $1,000 could be yours. Let's spin this wheel and see what happens. Here we go.
6: DG. J. Cruz. JJ from the SIP.
7: Trey G.
6: J. Cruz. $20 bonus.
2: Hey. All right, big homie, come on, let's get this money. So this is how it happens. I'm gonna read a question. If you don't know the answer, you say pass, save time. Don't take too long because you only got a minute. If you get it wrong, I'm gonna come back to it.
5: Okay.
2: All right, here we go. Okay. Are you a bigger fan of fruit or vegetables?
5: Fruit.
2: Do you prefer potatoes or pasta?
5: Potatoes.
2: How old is singer Coco Jones?
5: 29. Ooh,
2: Joseph.
5: 30.
2: Cartagena is the birth name of what rapper?
5: Pass.
2: Jay-Z has sold out weekend performing in which New York City stadium?
5: The Madison Square Garden?
3: No,
2: which state did the last Senator Lindsey Graham represent? Excuse me.
5: Pass.
2: What was the fourth question I asked you?
5: What city did...
2: Who on the morning show is a Virgo?
5: Trey G.
2: When it comes to driving, what does CDL stand for?
5: Commercial driving license.
3: There it is.
2: Spell septic.
5: SEPTIC.
2: Joseph Cartagena is the birth name of what rapper?
0: Right? Five out of ten. Yep. You missed this one. Joseph Cartagena is the birth name of which rapper? Fat Joe.
2: Fat Joe.
0: Jay-Z, he had a sold-out weekend performing in which New York City stadium? Yankee Stadium.
7: Mm-hmm.
0: Which state did the late Senator Lindsey Graham represent? South Carolina. Joe. What was the fourth question Jay Cruz asked? It was Joseph Cartagena is the birth name of which rapper? And then you missed this one. Who on the morning show is a Virgo? That would be comedian J.J. Williamson.
3: From the SIP.
2: Two-piece!
0: All right, listen, you got 5 out of 10. 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
0: All right, Michael, why don't you do me a favor? 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
28: 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I've started to use it more often at the hospital to get fresh takes on patient problems that I'm trying to solve. 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
1: Here's another Mad Minute prank call. Hello. On Didi in the Morning.
0: So, Brittany, you hit us up and said you're going to make somebody mad. Who are you going to make mad?
2: I'm going to make my mama extremely mad.
0: What you going to tell your mama?
2: I'm going to tell her that my boyfriend's mama is trying to fight me.
0: Oh, wow. Right, here we go.
3: Hello.
2: Mama.
3: What?
2: Do you know that this just walked up and grabbed my phone? I don't know how the they knew where I was at. That's why I don't have my phone. She is out here trying to fight me.
3: Where you at?
2: I don't know what cross streets, but she is out here talking crazy and trying
3: where
2: to fight me.
3: You?
2: She was like, call my mama and whoever else. She gonna beat your
3: I'm
2: ass.
3: I'm on my way. I'm
2: come
3: on
2: by
3: my way.
2: Mama.
4: You on goat?
3: Hear me.
4: You on goat? I beat her ass too. I beat her ass.
2: Mama.
3: Miss Jackie.
4: You bring her up here.
3: I have to leave.
4: Bring her up mama. Here. Bring her mama up here. Bring her mama up here.
2: Mama. I
4: bring
2: don't
4: your mama
2: fight
4: up here.
2: This lady because she's too old for me, you know?
4: Bitch, I got your old. Bring your mama up here.
3: I'm coming.
4: I'll beat her ass too. What you going to do?
3: You finna feel me, baby.
4: What you going to do?
3: I'm finna show you.
4: I'm about to beat your daughters.
3: I'm
4: about to beat
3: you, and then I'm going to beat yours.
4: Oh, you ain't going to beat nothing.
3: Baby, you met your motherfucking match today, bitch.
4: Uh-oh.
3: What you motherfucking want?
4: Oh, what you going to do? You get up here, I'll stab you.
3: You got the wrong day.
4: Oh, you got the wrong day, too.
3: You got the wrong day, bitch.
4: Shut up.
3: The bitch finna feel me today.
2: I can't even get in my car.
4: Mama.
2: I'm trying to get in my car.
0: Tabitha, you on the Mad Minute?
5: Yeah.
4: Yeah. Okay, hold
3: but
4: on.
3: I'm
4: going
3: to kick you in your damn head.
0: We got to tell you, yeah, it's a prank call.
3: Brittany, I'm going to get you when I see you.
0: Y'all got to give it up for Brittany and her mama.
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0: Alrighty, so good morning. It's Dee Dee in the morning. Let's get right into these hot topics right now, y'all, because it looks like Dame Dash. Is he the official hater now of the 2026 era?
1: Somebody said he is a generational hater.
0: I mean, now this is what hating looks like. Dame Dash is the face. If you Google hating ass, that picture of him going to come up.
2: In a white t-shirt.
0: And probably.
3: All gums.
0: Yeah, I mean, I'm telling y'all, that is the picture of a hating ass Negro. Y'all got to hear what this man is saying. Here we go.
4: Crazy, scary, and hilarious.
0: God dang
4: hot
0: it.
4: Topics.
5: Give them what they ask for.
4: Only on Dee Dee in the Morning.
0: Before we even get into the hating ass, dude, can we please talk about ICE? Y'all saw what was happening with ICE and in Maine where the 26-year-old man that was shot and killed.
1: Yeah.
0: So now they're saying that ICE is getting ready to pause traffic stops. Take a listen.
6: The Homeland Security Department has ordered a pause in traffic stops by immigration agents after that deadly shooting in Maine and a similar shooting in Texas last week. In each case, ICE officers killed a person agents were not pursuing. Sources say ICE officers will now undergo new training. The pause on traffic stops is not expected to last for long.
2: That's crazy.
0: I know it. And you know, there was another situation in Houston. You guys remember where ICE shot a man? And it's like, what are we doing here?
2: And both situations, it was the wrong target.
0: Mm-hmm.
2: Both situations. Now, I didn't like the man when he said that, you know, this training was going to be quick.
0: Mm-hmm.
2: Like, man, y'all need to make sure y'all do it right. Don't rush the training to get back into the field of stopping people.
3: Nail school takes longer.
0: Nail tech. Mm-hmm. Yeah, coming to nail tech. Mm-hmm. Yeah, to me, let me tell y'all something that I think is kind of interesting. You always see, the folks who are Trump supporters go, but Obama, he deported a lot more than Trump.
1: No.
3: Humanely,
0: which means that maybe that he was doing it better than him then?
1: Right.
0: And you didn't hear people getting killed.
3: Separating families.
0: You didn't hear any of this like that.
3: You hear none of that.
0: I don't understand. But nonetheless, let me move on and talk about the hating ass dude. Come on and tell him, everybody.
1: Yeah. So Dame Dash is basically speaking out about Jay-Z's three-night stint at Yankee Stadium.
2: Mm.
1: He pretty much is saying that he was not impressed by anything that Dame Dash did, including bring out Beyonce.
0: Jay-Z. Mm-hmm.
1: Yeah. Oh, I'm sorry. Anything that Jay-Z did, including bring out Beyonce and a whole bunch of other stuff.
7: It just seemed very obvious that the hair thing really f***ed with him because he had, you know, a scripted Beyonce in his hair twice. First of all, my girl doesn't ever cut my hair. You got to get a shape up. I'm not getting no haircut in the bleachers with no mirrors. Like, who does that? Mm. We know she's your girl. That's been what it's been the whole time. It's okay, you with Beyonce. I bet. She cuts your hair, she touches you and all that. It doesn't look real. Pause. It just looks cringe because it's so unnatural. It would have been better in a barbershop, but we don't even go to the barbershop. We always have a barber come to us.
0: Dame Stop.
1: Like he gonna put everything Jay-Z did at their concert under a microscope.
3: All right, now a bad person, or not a bad person, just somebody like him can make a good point. Is he saying that the performance that they put on just didn't seem genuine? Like they actually might not even like each other. Okay. She's just doing it for the show.
0: Hey, guess what? Everybody knows. Let me just say this about Jay-Z and Beyonce's fans. We know that when they come out and speak to us, they want us to buy something. We've all come with
1: okay,
0: that.
1: Okay.
0: Have we established
1: that? Yes.
0: So guess what?
1: Yes.
0: Now, when we saw her do his hair and take him out of the wicks, I thought that was dope. They were using her sacred. That was how a couple should work.
3: Marketing.
0: Because it was marketing. Okay. Now, then they go into the stands of Yankee Stadium to cut it off. It was just another marketing ploy to me. I mean, come on, stop playing, Dame. You just hating. And I said, Google hating at, and you gonna see Dame. And I hate that for him.
1: Yeah.
0: It's like, look how you going out. Y'all used to be partners. You're mad now because he got rid of you. Instead of hating on the dude, take all that energy to build yourself back up and figure out how you can make that millions.
2: Because you got that show on TV now, the OG Stories,
0: work
2: man.
0: On you.
2: Work on you.
0: Yeah.
2: Work on you.
1: That's too much like right.
0: Yeah.
1: That's too much like right.
0: That's true. All right.
1: That's too much like right, like the old folks say.
0: Yeah, instead of pulling somebody down. Let's talk about Tank, though.
1: Yep. So, Tank is on social media talking about basically the difference between fans and followers. I kind of think he has a point, but I kind of want y'all to hear it and we have more conversation about it.
8: Yeah. Followers are not fans. All right. Don't get so caught up into these social media followers and these comments and these interactions that you forget the difference, especially in today in 2026. You can have millions of followers. You can have hundreds of thousands of followers, but still not be able to get 500 people in a room.
0: Mm.
8: That's the disconnect. Mm. Times have changed. Or for me, it's come back around. In order to get to your real fans, you have to get back to the streets. And if your promo plan doesn't involve that, you getting back to the streets and going to see real people and garnering real fans, you might be in trouble.
3: Agreed.
0: Y'all know what? Maybe that's why he did that with Chris Brown. Think about it. You're gaining a whole new fan base. They're a little bit younger than what would normally listen to Tank.
3: And that crowd.
0: Yeah, and then now you're singing backup for a hot dude like that.
3: Right, and you know he introduces everyone.
0: Right.
3: You know Chris
0: and that's
3: does.
0: Going back to when, you know, when singers wanted to get their own deals, they would sing backup. Yo. For somebody. You
3: almost
0: know
3: like
0: that,
3: that's how they started, right?
0: Yeah, because then they say like Sheryl Crow sang backup for Michael Jackson.
3: Right, you get what I'm saying?
1: Can I say this though? What? I do think in the age that we live in, the younger generation, they do consider followers fans. Mm-hmm. Because you have so many social media celebrities nowadays that only have like their followers to base that off of.
0: Yeah.
1: And then when they go out in public, these people reaffirm that.
0: But
1: you know
0: I also, I'm clear with him on that one because you can see people who are saying they're influencers and have a million fans and can't pull nobody.
3: Yeah,
1: sure.
0: Okay, listen, yeah, we'll talk about that coming up, you guys. Also coming up, we got $1,000 for you next. It's Didi in the morning.
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13: A better life with Dr. Sanjay Gupta.
14: As someone who's been married nearly 25 years, I'll tell you, there's a lot of great things about having a spouse. And according to a new study out of the University of Miami Health System, marriage might even be linked to a lower risk of cancer. Why? Well, the researchers said people who are married are less likely to engage in risky behavior. They're more likely to get a nudge to go to regular preventive medicine appointments and screenings. And they have a partner to share the load of family obligations, household chores, and finances. No one is saying you should get married in the pursuit of better health. 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I'm Dr. Sanjay Gupta, helping you live a better life.
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0: murder.
1: It's Dee Dee in the morning on Big Easy 102.9. All right, good morning, Dee Dee in the morning, looking for Trey G right now to find out what's trending with Trey.
2: Hey, they keep playing with our emotions, and I'm sick of it. I'm sick of it.
3: That's why you gotta turn them off.
1: I'm sorry, he said he's sick of it.
2: I'm sick of it. I'm sick of it. They keep playing with our emotions, and I'm sick of it. The House has passed a bill to make daylight savings.
1: I love it.
2: I'm sick of it. I don't like this. They keep playing with it. Daylight savings time permanent nationwide, ending the twice a year clock changes. So now it just has to go to the Senate.

0: it in order for it to get passed.
1: I like it.
0: But I feel like it happens every year. You don't feel like this happens every year?
1: No, nope. This is closer to it being
2: they're
1: permanent.
2: Because see,
1: I love the sun. I got to be honest. I love the sun. Love it out all day, every day. Makes me happy. So the longer I get to enjoy the sun, the better.
0: I'm fine with that part of it. Just stop playing with it and either do it or don't.
2: I loved it when it happened at the club. Remember? When it hit two and then it went back to one and you had a whole nother
1: Let me just say, Trey out here representing for the sun. He's mad. I just can't stand it.
0: I'm saying, man, do something.
1: So you representing the sun today?
0: Yes.
1: Yeah,
0: we on fire, too.
1: I see. You don't want nobody playing with y'all.
0: We hot.
1: Oh, God. Okay. Hey, listen, coming up, comedian J.J. Williamson came in with that fire and desire. He said he's got that what?
0: I be damned.
1: Trying to figure out how fire and desire came into that. All right, listen, we also got $1,000 for you. Play it now. Play our $1,000 minute game at 833. Talk to Didi.
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1: It's Didi in the morning. A Big Easy 102.9. Alrighty, so good morning. It's Didi in the morning. Everybody is here. Let's play a game, fellas. Let's play a game. We're gonna have a dope spelling bee for the culture.
2: Hey.
3: You can keep my bills.
4: You
3: keep my bills.
5: Spelling isn't your forte, huh?
3: Spelling, and you got to know what your strong suits are. You got to know what your strong suits are. Spelling is not my strong suit.
5: Grammar, definitely.
3: Yeah, I grew up in a generation where you just Googled everything.
5: Yeah. Vocabulary.
3: And text messages, they typed out the word and finished it for you. I am cooked.
5: Cooked. Right.
3: Yeah. I am cooked.
1: Cooked. Well, here we go. We're having a dope spelling bee, everybody. Here's the deal. You got 20 seconds to correctly spell words from Black culture and pop culture. No writing. You must spell it out loud.
5: No. Okay. Can I say this disclaimer? Are we sure the words are written correctly, spelled correctly? Double check.
1: All right. You know what? Why don't you just figure out what the words are before you start trying to mess with the content?
4: The producers.
1: Hold on a second. When the last time you all saw a game show where the contestants went at the host?
3: You ain't lying. This is a hood game show.
1: Before it even starts, hey,
5: Steve Harvey, make sure your cards is right.
3: This is a hood game show.
2: This is a hood game.
1: So listen, no writing. No, you know what I mean? No writing. You have to spell it out loud. One wrong letter and somebody can take the chance to score.
3: Okay, let's go.
1: Here we go. Is everybody ready? You got 20 seconds to figure. Well, damn, that's a long time for y'all.
3: You ain't
1: 20
3: lying.
1: Seconds to spell out this word. You ready? Melanin.
3: See? Go ahead, y'all. See what I'm saying? Go ahead.
1: Well, anybody, time? Let me put my timer on. Go ahead, Cruz.
5: You want to try?
1: Yeah, go ahead. You're going to
5: try? I'm going to let JJ go first.
2: All right. M-E-L-A-N-I-N.
1: That is correct, JJ.
3: Come on, man. There we go. Come on, JJ.
2: I ain't got time to be playing with y'all today, man.
3: HBCU educated.
2: Come on, now. Let y'all know. I can't talk, but I can spell.
1: I know that's right. Shouts out to all Corn State. Whoa!
5: I should have kept I think you cheated. I shouldn't have kept that.
1: All right, here we go, everybody. Here we go. Dope spelling bee this morning. Your word is coupon.
5: C-O-U-P-O-N.
1: Are you sure? That is correct.
3: I was like, how you get right to the finish line? And just
5: well, because I was like, is there an extra U in there?
1: All right, here we go. Fellas, here we go. See if you can spell this word. Exfoliate.
3: See? Go
1: ahead. Who's got it? Damn. Hold on a second. Trey, you in this?
3: Nah. I just told you what I was.
1: Go ahead.
5: X.
1: You're done. You're bye.
5: Oh, girl.
1: Oh, I thought you said X.
5: You know I'm spelling bees. You say the word. Exfoliate. E-X-F-O. L-I. A-T-E.
1: That is correct. Took you 19 seconds on the
3: board.
1: All right. Here we go. Like are y'all ready? Here we go. The word is, don't be trying to look at it, JJ. Saute. Who's got it?
5: S-A-U. T-E with the little hyphen thing over it.
1: That is correct. J. Cruz is winning right now.
3: Damn,
1: oh,
3: J. Cruz.
1: My God.
3: Shout out, Cruz.
1: J. Cruz has three. JJ has one. And Trey G is not on the board.
5: Yeah. And that's surprising.
1: All right. Here we go. Spell the word. JJ. Fellas, are you ready? Majorette. Go ahead, JJ.
2: Ooh. M-A-J-O-R-E. T-T-E.
1: That is correct.
5: I would not have gotten that one.
2: Come on, man. That's that Alcorn education. Them Golden Girls. Shout out to the Golden Girls.
1: Here we go. Here's another one. All right. It is the dope spelling bee for their culture. Diaspora. Who can spell that?
2: Yeah, you gonna skip that.
1: How you not know?
3: You gonna skip that.
5: If I spell it wrong, all my Afro-Latinos are gonna be mad at me. D-I-A. Dave, say it one more time.
1: Diaspora.
5: D-I-A-P-H.
1: Nope. And your 20 seconds is up.
3: Uh-uh.
1: All right. Anybody else got 20 seconds to try it? Anybody want to try it?
3: Y'all want some breakfast or something like that?
1: Hey, he's not playing on me.
3: Y'all want me to order breakfast or something?
1: D-I-A-R-F. No.
3: Don't worry about it.
1: All right. Anybody else? Nope. They put an F up in there.
5: It says fro, right?
1: All right. Diaspora.
3: Diaspora.
1: Here we go. Are y'all ready how it's spelled? D-I-A-S-P-O-R-A.
5: Damn it.
1: All right. They didn't get that one. All right. Here we go. Everybody ready? Dope spelling bee. Again, for the culture. Clapback is the word.
5: Huh?
1: Clapback.
5: C-L-A-C-K.
1: No. You're done already. Go ahead.
2: Clacks. Clap back.
1: Wow. Uh-huh.
2: C-L-A-P-B-A-C-K.
1: That is correct.
2: I ain't got time to be playing with y'all.
1: Here we go, everybody. It is a tie. It is tied right now. You got JJ with three, J. Cruz at three, and Trey is still not on the board. All right, here we go. Our final word this morning.
3: My bill broke.
5: Wait. Is this winner take all?
1: Yeah, this one here, winner takes
5: all.
1: Come
5: on, Trey.
1: Are we ready? I don't know. I don't know which one. Okay, here we go. The word is Renaissance.
3: See, hey, I'm not gonna eat that.
1: JJ? Or who got it?
2: JJ.
1: Go ahead, JJ.
2: R-E-N-A-I-S-S-A-N-C-E.
1: Are you sure?
2: Yes.
1: JJ, that is correct.
2: Come on, man. Stop playing, man. I'm telling y'all, baby. Yeah, yeah. Give me my trophy. Come on. Give me my trophy.
1: He was confident. HBCU.
2: Yes, baby.
5: I'm a $5 reward to every time somebody wins.
1: All right. Thank you for that, Cruz. All right. Listen, JJ, you have won the Dope Spelling Bee and got a whopping $5.
2: Come on.
1: Congratulations.
2: Yeah, this was a hood game. I don't even get paid.
1: All right. It's all good, though. We'll play again. It's Dee Dee in the morning.

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1: 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DD in the morning. Everybody is here. Make sure you follow us, each one of us online. You can follow me at DEDE in the morning.
2: J Cruz on there. That's the letter J and then K. Not a C, it's a K.
3: 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Tap in. 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
4: And please follow your boy, the real JJ from the Simp 2 Peas.
3: All right. I got a GPSA real quick. Your producer got one more time to use my government name in these hallways out here. She got one more time.
1: Tracy said something.
3: She got one more time to use my government name, Randy. In these hallways all loud.
5: Wait, I'd like to say something.
1: Okay, go ahead, Tracy.
5: For many years, I have been called by my nickname, which is Trey. And ever since I've gotten on this show, I haven't been able to be called Trey. And that's special. So I'm just saying. You get disrespected by your name, I get disrespected by my name.
1: Hey, wow. Tracy,
6: yes, hi.
1: Tracy, I'm going to be honest with you.
5: Yes.
1: You don't want none now. He got some family members now.
3: For real.
4: Hey, pull up.
3: Leave me alone now.
4: Wait.
2: Anybody can get it.
4: The man just went viral now. Uh-huh. You don't want to mess with that man.
1: Hold on a second. And what he let you know? I got family too.
3: I'm
1: sorry. We from her.
3: Dial up in here now. Be quiet.
1: We live here.
3: Leave me alone.
5: That's fine.
1: That's what he said.
5: I got Oakland. Probably some people out here. I don't know.
4: Yeah.
1: Trey, I'm sorry.
4: But they got kiss flights.
1: That's true. Trey, say the here again. You let her know.
3: Oh, yeah. We from here.
1: That is. How you spell it, Trey?
3: We from H-U-R-R.
1: There it is. So, yeah. Tracy.
4: E-R.
1: That's not the one you want to play with over there.
4: Mess around. Your braids get loose.
3: Shut up. Hey, leave me alone.
4: I'll tell you, man.
1: For real.
4: You must have heard him brush his hair.
3: You stupid.
1: Listen, we got your hot topics. 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
19: I don't know about you, but my social media feeds are flooded with lotions and potions and gadgets, all promising to unlock different components of longevity. But if you log off, take a step back from all the hype, you'll find that the actual keys to a longer, healthier life are hiding in plain sight. There are four of them. Number one, nutrition. The Mediterranean diet really is the gold standard. Number two, exercise. You should be getting 150 minutes of moderate intensity exercise or 75 minutes of vigorous intensity exercise every week, plus strength training and stretching. Number three, sleep. Sleep is when your body and your brain repair themselves. You should be getting 7 to 9 hours a night. And finally, number four, often gets forgotten, socialization. It's not a bonus. It's a necessity for a healthy life, finding a sense of community, purpose, and belonging. I'm Dr. Sanjay Gupta, helping you live a better life.
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1: Hey, good morning, guys. All right, I got to stop that. I got to stop everything that's going on, and we have got to get into the hot topics.
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1: Man, this situation with Cardi B's baby's daddy, this baby dad here. What's his name again? Stephon Diggs.
2: Stephon,
1: have y'all heard the latest on what's going on and what this dude has said back to Cardi B? Things are getting real ugly and nasty. We got to tell you about it. Here we go.
3: Situations get sticky. Sticky. Hot topics only on Didi in the Morning.
1: Anybody know what's going on with Aisha Speed confronting a fan or something like this? Anybody see this?
4: During FIFA?
1: Yeah.
4: So he put out this whole post about all the racist incidents that he personally suffered.
1: Mm-hmm.
4: At FIFA. Mm-hmm. So anytime a black team was playing and he was at the game, he was representing the African team. He would have their jersey on, especially at the game at Argentina, against the Argentina game, whatever team he was supporting. There was this one pretty Argentinian girl for like the whole game calling him a monkey.
1: Mm-hmm.
2: Well, I think this game, though, was against Spain and France where he experienced something where he had to confront a fan, basically.
5: Okay. Yo, what happened? What's wrong?
6: Mbappe didn't come through.
5: It's okay.
6: My mortgage. I lost it.
5: It's okay. It's okay. Hey, brother. I know France lost, but it's okay, though, bro, okay?
6: No, this has meant everything to me, bro.
5: Huh?
1: Hold on.
2: Yeah, they were devastated, though.
1: Hold on. This fan was crying like that?
2: Yeah.
4: Well, he bet probably his whole fortune.
2: That's what he said. I bet all my money.
1: Oh, is that what it was?
2: And I ain't gonna lie, France was like a front runner,
7: too. They were the favorite.
4: They were supposed to win.
7: The last World Cup, it was France versus Argentina. So a lot of people thought it was gonna be a rematch and everything. So France
2: I
7: got
2: thought
7: upset.
2: It was gonna be a rematch. I just knew Mbappe was gonna win that trophy this year.
4: What was the final score?
7: 2-0.
2: Yeah.
1: You know what I heard? Mm-hmm. I heard that they said that FIFA and it's so crooked that it's crazy. They said, yeah, they said they always have issues with them being crooked and this and that. And
4: guys, I brought this up yesterday, and you guys just
1: I just heard that.
4: On it. But every single African country or every team that had way too many black or brown players got knocked out.
1: Really?
4: What they did to Egypt? Egypt almost beat
2: Argentina.
4: Thank you so much.
1: Okay.
4: During the game, because of racism, the coach threw up like an X. You know, you cross your arms. Yeah. That is a symbol in the game of FIFA now that says racial accusation calls.
1: Oh, wow.
4: And they're supposed to stop and investigate it. He did it to that ref. I don't know if you see the game, and the ref just gives him the yellow card and continues the game. And acts like
1: I heard they really are really, really crooked is what I heard. So, you know, anyways, let's move on and talk about this. Cardi B, I guess there's a problem.
2: Yeah, so Cardi B has been on social media right now defending her ex, Stephon Diggs. You know, Stephon is going through this whole Christopher Blake Griffin situation where Blake Griffin is accusing Stephon of sexual assault. He's also saying that he had him jumped, beat up, assault, all type of other stuff. Well, now Cardi is saying, I don't like Stephon, but y'all got me on the internet defending this boy.
8: Y'all got me defending a that I'm beefing with, and I don't like that. This light-skinned albino came on the internet and told the story 3 different times. The first time was, I asked this for some money, you know, like he was my people, and he came and whispered in my ear like, oh, you want the money, you gotta do this and that. Then your story wasn't getting picked up how you wanted it to get picked up. You juiced it up and you spiced it the fuck up. Yeah, he was high and he pulled out his meat. You said 2 different stories. Bloggers and people that are supposed to be making their research are not even doing their research to see how this man did the story 2 different ways. But a whole man that got kids obsessed with another man is crazy. And on top of that, pocket watching another man is crazy.
2: Well, damn. Christopher Blake Griffin did hear her saying this on social media, and he came out with 2 big long statements. Partially it says, I have too much respect for Barty and women in general for me to be saying anything disparaging back to her. But mama, please take the blinders off. How could I be the thief when the only person that got robbed and assaulted was me on camera twice within 7 days span is what he said.
4: Wow.
2: So he basically said he got receipts too for all of this stuff.
1: I keep going. The man keeps going through with it. He must have something. And didn't Stephon Diggs' brother settle
2: the case with him. I will say this though. He released some of the receipts and it ain't nothing more than pictures of him and Stephon Diggs together. together. Like they was hanging out like they was friends. Uh-huh. So I hope your receipts go deeper than that.
1: Boy. Me too. Then. All right. And then finally, can we talk about this DJ Webster and this Cassie situation? Y'all saw this?
2: Mm-hmm. Yeah. DJ Webster. You know, he did the song Chicken Noodle Soup. Mm-hmm. Chicken Noodle Soup with a soda on the side. He basically did an interview the other day and he was speaking about how Cassie and him were good friends until he did the ultimate backstabbing betrayal thing to her.
9: Cassie unfollowed me because I wrote a character letter for Puff. I got close with Cassie.
10: That's a hard situation to be
9: in. Yeah, because it's like, I still consider her my sister. It's like, I love her. You know what I'm saying? What they went through, they went through.
10: You cannot love me and write a character witness letter for...
9: No, you're wrong. You're wrong. I'm going to tell you why.
10: If Kodak beats the shit out of me and you are my brother and you randomly write a... character letter for him to make sure he don't go to jail for beating my ass. Let me ask you a question.
9: What if I see you beat the shit out of him before?
2: What?
1: That's interesting.
2: Points were made.
1: Mm-hmm. Let me have to get into that a little bit more coming up later, y'all.
2: Yeah, points were made.
1: By the way, shout out, you guys saw that Diddy sold his mansion for $55 million in Florida.
2: Yeah, really?
1: $55 million he sold it on Star Honest.
2: The freak-off house.
1: Right, yeah, the freak-off house.
2: The freak-off house.
1: All right, coming up, you guys, we're going to get down to the truth about what men want from a woman in this morning's dope discussion. It's Diddy in the morning.
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21: We talk a lot here about ultra-processed foods and the many ways in which they can negatively impact your health. They've been linked to weight gain, obesity, type 2 diabetes, cardiovascular disease, even cancer. And now a new study out of UCSF found that high ultra-processed food intake was associated with something called intramuscular fat, which is exactly what it sounds like. That's fat inside your muscles, which can cause them to become weaker. Now, in this particular study, the researchers noticed more wear and tear and pain in people's knees because of weakened thigh muscles. Cutting back on ultra-processed foods isn't easy. The CDC estimates at least half the calories in our diet come from ultra-processed foods. But if you're looking to eat cleaner, cutting out sugar-sweetened beverages, that may be the best number one thing you can do to try and get started. I'm Dr. Sanjay Gupta, helping you live a better life.
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0: All right. Good morning, Dee Dee in the morning on this Wednesday. It's hump day. Appreciate you listening. All right. I got to find Trey Z and find out what's trending with Trey.
1: Hey, so R. Kelly has officially asked Donald Trump to shorten his 30-year prison sentence. He must have heard Boosie pay up to like $300,000, $600,000 for a pardon.
0: Right.
1: And now he getting in line too, man. He says, they say the move comes as his legal team continues to push for the executive clemency, arguing that Kelly deserves relief while serving time behind bars, and he got sentenced to like decades in prison. So
0: yeah,
1: we'll see if Donald Trump requests it.
0: You know what I'm wondering? I wonder if it is about Boosie, actually, that situation about pardons, or is it because R. Kelly realizes that our president now has to pay $5 million for a sexual assault case?
1: Damn. And yeah, you the president.
0: Right. So maybe he's like, you just like me.
1: Right.
0: You're in the Epstein files, too. You've done some sexual things, so can you let me out? So is it really based on Boosie, or is R. Kelly going, dude, you just like me?
1: Right. Not y'all bonded over criminal activity.
2: I mean, that's the best way to bond sometimes.
0: I'm just asking. All right, listen.
1: Hey, it's like Tommy and Ghost. I'll foul.
2: if you're good at stealing things, I'm good at breaking in. We work together.
0: Hey, listen. Coming up, ladies, we're going to get down to the truth about what men want from a woman in this morning's dope discussion. It's Dee Dee in the morning.
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10: 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Number one, nutrition. 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
1: Remember, CeeLo had that drink, and after the allegations, they're like, "Nah, this gonna sit on the shelf."
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2: Right?
3: He talking about he came out with some water or something. CeeLo, ain't nobody gonna buy your
1: drink. Anything you come out better be clear. That's all I'm saying. It can't be milky. It can't. I'm saying.
4: Even Cosby won't drink you.
2: 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Oh my God.
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0: Damn.
1: Boy, shut your dumb.
2: I know. The fact that he would, now, honestly, messing with Northwest, I didn't like.
0: Yeah.
2: Because the reason is she's a child, she's having fun, you know what I mean? She's exploring.
3: Still and trying to find herself.
2: Right, and all kids, you want to have fun and play with, you know, different colors or whatever.
3: Yeah.
2: I didn't like that. But nonetheless, it got us to thinking. What makes a woman attractive to you, though?
0: Ooh.
2: What makes a woman attractive to you? And women can answer this too, because you know,
0: 100%. Y'all love each other on the cool. Right. Like, women, they kind of have this like vibe with each other where it's like, ooh, girl, I can compliment you. I can make sure you feel good. So men don't really have that.
3: Yeah, we don't have that type
2: like,
3: of vibe.
2: I have this thing. I think when I see a woman who's so put together, I think that is so beautiful. Like when I look at her and her hair is done, nails done, everything I be like, girl, you are beautiful. Trey, go do it.
4: I got to stand on the other side. I just did a break last week about complimenting men. Like it's okay for one brother to say, hey, bro. You put that all together, that was tight right there. I like that.
0: Yeah, but this ain't about that.
2: I was
0: trying to drive home a point. That's why.
2: It is though.
0: I'm not saying you can't do that. I'm just saying we're not talking about that right now.
3: Yeah. Not right now.
2: What makes a woman attractive?
3: Who?
2: See, and I think a woman who smiles. Yeah. I think a woman who smiles, pretty I think that's, smile. Yeah, with yeah. a not even just smiling, who has a great, like, because to me, energy is big, yeah. right?
3: Yes.
2: I love great energy. 100%. And you could tell somebody with great energy. And I think a woman who has a really beautiful disposition and great energy, that's a beautiful woman to me.
3: Mm-hmm. I love a woman that stays positive, man. Mm-hmm. A positive vibe each and every day, man, is a turn-on for me.
2: I agree.
3: A very positive energy, man, smiling all the time makes me, that turns me on as well. Mm-hmm. And you know what that's called? And everybody got what they like. If you got a little sense of humor.
2: That makes that attractive.
3: My God, that is so attractive to me.
2: JJ said just a little sense
3: just
2: of humor.
3: Just a little bit. You ain't got to try to be me. You got to try to be me.
2: Don't try to be overly funny.
3: Overly funny, man. But you know, you got a sense of humor, man. That turns me on.
2: What do you like, Cruz? What's attractive to you? What makes a woman attractive?
4: I like a woman who knows herself. Mm. Like, knows herself, like doesn't pretend, is honest, knows her flaws, knows her weaknesses, and just is truthful. I like an honest
2: y'all trying
4: woman.
2: To be nice now, because all men are, they say y'all are like are physical creatures.
4: Well, visual is the word. We're visual. Like, visual. We want you to look pretty. Mm-hmm.
3: You're going to have some don'ts.
4: Nah. Stop wearing those sweats.
2: Really? What do you want to see her? Let's focus on the positive. What do you want to see her and that makes her attractive then? If it ain't sweats, what is it?
4: I just said all the things that I feel like.
2: No, I just said, if it ain't, you just said sweats, I'm going,
4: I'm being funny, girl.
2: Yeah,
4: like,
2: but
4: come
2: I mean,
4: on.
2: Is there something?
4: Because you brought up the visual part. Okay. We are visual, so don't wear the sweats.
2: Trey, what do you think?
0: I'm going to tell you like this. First of all, I do love a natural woman. I love a woman that is comfortable naturally being herself without having makeup on, without having her hair done. She'll go out to the store and be like, look, I'm just run in, run out real quick. You know what I'm saying? I love a woman that's that comfortable with herself. Mm-hmm. I love a good smelling woman.
2: Okay.
3: Yeah, oh my God.
0: Ain't nothing like no woman that got her perfume collection on point. Do you hear me?
4: Love that.
0: She keep it at the house. She keep it in the car. Come on.
3: And then don't let her have a couple of rolls of perfume.
2: Now, because you're visual, you're taking physicals nowhere in this, how she dresses, where, you know, all
0: that.
3: I
0: do like a woman that wears like, I do like a woman that's tapped into her feminine energy. Mm-hmm. You know what I'm saying? She wears dresses.
2: But
0: she
2: like dresses.
0: I love a dress wearing woman.
2: Do you like a summer dress, a short dress? What kind?
0: What's them big flowy dresses that they wear?
2: That's more of a summer dress.
0: The one of them summer dresses? I love it. Yeah. I love them.
3: Especially if it's still moving thing. Come on now.
2: Okay.
3: Yeah, but I like that.
0: I do like the colored hair and stuff like that too, though.
3: I ain't mad at that either.
0: That's my judge. I like burgundy. I like some with burgundy.
4: Great
0: in her
4: color.
0: Head.
4: It's a great
2: I saw
4: color.
2: A lady just the other day when I was in DC, and this lady had burgundy hair.
0: Come on.
2: And then she had a green, emerald green dress on with the burgundy hair. Stop it looked playing. Beautiful. Stop I even playing. Told her, I was like, girl, you did that.
0: It take getting grown to know about that, though.
2: It was so unbelievable. She looked great.
3: Like, I'm very attracted to someone right now, man, that we vibing and bonding, man.
2: What color is her hair?
3: It's a light red, you know, very light red and everything, you know. But she intelligent and smart and everything. But every now and then, you know, she'll hit me with that
2: Okay. You know, Hey, listen, tell us what makes a woman attractive to you. And ladies, you can answer it too, because we will give each other a compliment. Thanks. And maybe you think, you know, how you present to the world is attractive. So tell us, what makes a woman attractive to you? Mm. Let us know right now at 833, talk to Dee Dee.
3: 833-825-5233.
2: It's Dee Dee in the morning.

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0: Non-attorney spokesperson, Chad Dudley. 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

0: It's Dee Dee in the morning on Big Easy 102.9. Good morning. It's Dee Dee in the morning. So we're talking about this. What makes a woman attractive to you? All right. Let me see. JJ says a sense of humor.
1: Yes.
0: A nice smile.
1: Nice smile.
0: All right. Jay Cruz, you say.
2: Boobs.
0: Okay.
1: Well, okay.
0: All right. Cruz now is saying he likes them. They have a little bit of that. And what about you, Trey?
3: I love a good smelling woman. Mm-hmm. And then I also love a woman with pretty eyes.
0: Pretty eyes. And her in a sundress.
3: Good little summer dress.
0: Mm-hmm. Woo.
3: Mm-hmm. Yes, Lord.
0: All right. So that's what they say is attractive. Here is T. Hey, T.
4: Hey, what's going on,
0: what's
4: y'all?
0: Going
4: how y'all
0: on?
4: Be?
3: What's
0: T,
3: poppin', T?
0: We doing all right. T, we're trying to figure out.
4: Oh, man, ain't too much.
0: What makes a woman attractive to you?
4: Man, look here. I was sitting over here, and a woman stopped me, asked me what fragrance I was wearing, and this was the most attractive woman on the planet. Chocolate skin with dreads down to her shoulders.
3: Come on.
4: And, you know, nice shape, no hard muscle, but just natural shape. Everything was natural, no crazy lashes, no chest wasn't all tattooed up like she was in a prison gang or nothing.
3: Damn.
4: And that was just and just a beautiful white smile. That's what I found attractive. Just the whole female aesthetic.
0: All right, okay.
3: I ain't gonna lie to you. I do like the ones with the chest tattoos. It's just they will swing on you.
0: They is gonna swing on
3: you when they get mad.
1: Hey, you got a chest tattoo? That means you better come on home when you say you coming home.
4: Hey, little dot dimples don't be playing either when they got the little dot dimples.
0: Oh my
4: you know
0: God!
4: What I'm about?
0: Yeah, the thought dimples. That little bitty one, it's like a little dot, but it's
4: your dimple instead of the long, but it's like that little dot. Oh, my God.
0: You like that? All right, T. Thank you, T.
4: Oh, yeah.
0: Thank you, T, for your all right. Mm-hmm. All right, Brian.
5: Yes, ma'am.
0: Brian, tell us, what makes a woman attractive to you?
5: Yes, sir. You guys cover a lot of them.
0: Hold on a second, Brian.
1: Brian. You said it right.
0: Brian said, yes, sir.
1: You said it right. He said, yes, sir. You said it right. You said nothing wrong.
0: Brian, I always tell people, I'm a ma'am. But,
5: yeah, that's ma'am. I'm sorry.
0: Okay. It's all right.
1: That's probably what he like. Oh, sir.
5: No, I guess you cover a lot of them.
1: Sir,
5: first
1: look
5: of
1: all,
0: Brian.
5: You gotta be a woman. Yeah, gotta be a woman.
0: Uh-huh.
5: Like Chris, you can't walk around in sweatpants all day looking sloppy.
0: That's what Chris said.
5: Smile, you know, a nice body, and then JJ said as well, you gotta have a sense of humor. If you're walking around all heavy on life, don't bring me down. I'm a funny person. I like life.
0: Right.
5: And if you all serious all the time, don't do it.
0: Yeah.
5: But again, you have a great body too. We like that body.
0: I'm curious about this because you said like Cruz is that you guys don't like women in sweats. So what do you like?
2: I didn't say
5: I don't even like the yoga pants they wearing every day. And I hate false eyelashes. Take them off. But never did I have the false eyelashes. I hate them.
3: Ain't gonna lie to you. I do think it might be a generational thing. I ain't gonna hold you.
5: It might be a generational thing. I'm married, and we still go out and be like, look at this girl to your left. Oh, my God, look at her eyelashes. You can see them from 18 feet away. They look like windshield wipers. I don't understand that. I don't like it.
0: Brian, thank you for your call. I gotta go. Okay, here is Ken.
3: You can tell these fellas ain't never unwrapped none of them sweatpants. That's what it is. You ain't never unwrapped none of them sweatpants. Once you unwrap it, oh boy. This one been hot.
1: This one here?
2: I gotta clarify this sweatpants.
1: If you don't start wearing them loose things, girl, I knew it. Something told me that was up under there.
0: Come here. Hold on, here is Ken.
5: Lord.
0: What is it? Tell us what makes a woman attractive to you.
6: What makes a woman attractive to me is a real woman. Because you know what? This is sad. Women want real men, but a lot of things about some women is fake. A lot of fake things in them. It's like if you have a kid, you be trying to say, we need a DNA test because the kid don't look like none of y'all.
3: Oh, damn.
6: Because the woman done changed. She done changed her lips. She done changed her teeth. She done changed her chest, her butt, her hair, and everything. Men want real women. We got, because we don't know what you look like. We don't even know. Your baby picture don't even look like you.
0: Damn.
6: You know what I'm saying?
3: My God.
6: That's what I'm saying. We want a real woman.
0: All right.
6: So I'm not saying you can't have nothing like fake hair, but when everything about you is fake, everything about you is Botox, everything about you is changed, then when, like I said, when the kid come out, be like, hey, that kid don't look like me nor you.
0: All right, Ken. Damn. Ken, thank you for your call. Hey, slightly, be cool with the Botox, all right? But thank you, Ken. Hey, listen.
1: Cut it out.
0: Hey, listen, Ken and everybody, here's the deal. Tell us what makes a woman attractive to you. That's what we want to know. What makes a woman attractive to you? Call us now at 833-TALK-TO-DeeDee.
1: That's 833-825-5233.
0: It's DeeDee in the morning.

0: It's Dee Dee in the Morning. A Big Easy 102.9. Good morning. It's Dee Dee in the Morning. All right. So you already know there was a guy that came out and he talked about women and what he liked. Certainly black women. Y'all take a listen to this.
1: Like, I like the Lauryn Hill type of black women, you know, the Pam Grier or the Tisha Campbell kind of black women. Like, why is it every time I walk through a mall or I walk into a convenience store, all the women there look like Glorilla or Sexy Red? Like, if you're saying that, hey, man, do you think, like, Glorilla sexy? Hell no! But I'm not gonna curse my children with a mother that goes, ski-yee! Phone them! Ain't no way. The other thing is, too, is the, disgusting colored hair they have nowadays. Look at Kanye West's daughter. It's like, baby girl, you do not need aquamarine hair to make yourself look beautiful. You are beautiful the way you already were born.
2: Man, shut your dumb ass up.
0: Yeah, right?
2: Read between the lines. Yeah. Shut up. Right, tell them, Trey.
0: So we've been asking the question, tell us what makes a woman attractive to you. Here is Steven. Steven, what makes a woman attractive to you?
3: Oh yeah, I love a good woman who can communicate. Talking like not the one that got slang every other word or writing hieroglyphics. You know what I'm talking about?
4: Hieroglyphics. And not real hieroglyphics.
0: Damn. All right.
3: You know, I can't stand it. I can't do that clock at every couple of words.
2: This is a generation.
3: That ain't for me. Yeah. I need somebody who can have a whole conversation.
4: Like actual English.
0: Crazy. Yeah. Okay, Steven. And then and that's it? She just has to have a good conversation. It doesn't matter physically or anything.
4: Why do you want us to be so...
3: No, she can't look like she just bought everything from Macy's. No.
2: Steven said, if she know all the words... If she know all the words to spin that, she not for me. Yeah. She not for me.
4: She ain't getting in the car.
2: She needs some Anita Baker in her life.
5: Yeah.
0: Okay, thank you, Steven. Thank you for your call. Cruz is tripping because I keep asking that, because I keep hearing about you guys being such visual creatures. I'm wondering if everybody's being honest. Because something attracts you to this woman, and there is some looks in that.
4: I actually agree with you. Earlier I said a lot of, you know, I need a woman who knows herself, emotional and all that. Yes, but at the first thing is looks. You have to, yes, right. You have to be attractive.
2: The fellas trying to dive a little deeper. Of course, they like hip thighs, nice ass.
0: Hold on a second. Y'all sound like you ordering chicken. Hold on a second. Yeah. Somebody said hips, thighs, breasts.
2: Hey, give me the family meal.
6: Matter of fact, let me get a family bucket and then some iced tea.
2: Yeah.
4: Listen, if I see a wing on you, you got a problem.
0: Damn. Yes. Y'all treat women like chicken. Okay. Hey, Josh. Josh. Yes. Hey, Josh. All right, here's the deal. We're talking about what makes a woman attractive to you. What do you think?
7: Okay, check this out. Well, you know, she got to be soft. I agree with y'all in the background. She got to smell good, number one, or number two. And number three, hey, man, she got to have that wagon, because look here, I can't listen to all that nonsense to be talking if you ain't got no wagon back there.
2: You want it physical, you got it.
4: Hey, I can't listen to it unless you got it, but don't.
0: I didn't like the way you said that wagon.
2: That wagon.
7: You gotta be dragging.
4: I cannot, sir.
6: It ain't nothing like going to the restaurant with your girl and she end up going to the bathroom and you peek up a little bit and look at it and you be like, ooh.
2: Boy.
6: You be saying to yourself, you know that's me.
7: Is that all for me?
2: Yeah, for real. Hey, you know what? I got to go to the bathroom too.
6: Hello.
2: Baby, come here.
0: Hey, Josh, thank you. I appreciate your call. Y'all are stupid.
2: Baby, come here.
0: All right. Here's the deal. Just tell us what makes a woman attractive to you. If you couldn't get through on the phone lines, you know, hit us up. JJ, again, you said you're attractive. What is attractive to you?
5: That sense of humor.
0: Sense of humor and a nice smile.
5: And a nice smile.
0: And she got to have that drag. I mean, that wagon.
5: Yeah, that wagon.
0: All right. Cruz, yours was?
4: Inner knowing of oneself.
0: No, get the right. hell out of here. All right. Trey, and what about you?
2: Smell and them eyes. Okay. And she got to be dragging that wagon. That's a plus.
0: All right. Let me make sure I remember to write that down to everybody I know. Girl, if you ain't dragging
2: that wagon.
0: All righty. Listen, we appreciate all the calls this morning. All right. Hit me up at Dee Dee in the Morning.
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1: If I were to ask you what makes for a good night's sleep, you'd probably say a dark, quiet room, not too many things on your mind. But every night when you go to get some Z's, how often do you really think about the temperature in your bedroom? Temperature may be one of the most underappreciated factors in sleep. That's according to the Senior Vice President of Research and Scientific Affairs at the National Sleep Foundation. We often hear about lights and screens and stress, but even modest changes in temperature and airflow can influence both how quickly you fall asleep and how deeply you stay asleep. Most experts will recommend a room temperature of 60 to 67 degrees Fahrenheit. You might also experiment with your sheets and what you actually wear to bed. Play around a bit and see what improves your sleep. You might be delightfully surprised. I'm Dr. Sanjay Gupta, helping you live a better life.
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0: 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Well, good morning. Good morning. It's Dee Dee in the morning. Time for us to get right to the hot topics, y'all. Because if y'all heard what's going on, there is an alert. There is an alert all over America. The CDC, yep, the Center for Disease Control, has issued an alert. We got to tell you all about it. Here we go.
1: Hot topics.
2: That's the way I like it.
1: On Dee Dee in the morning.
0: All right, you guys hear what's going on. There is the explosive diarrhea is going on all over America.
3: Yeah, we talked about this.
0: Explosive diarrhea. They say this thing right here is bad. Take a listen.
4: More than 1,600 cases have been confirmed nationwide, with another 5,000 still being analyzed. Michigan reported more than 600 new cases in the past 24 hours. Health officials say early findings point to lettuce or salad greens as a possible source, but they've yet to identify a specific grower or supplier. Here's what they're asking us all to do right now.
5: Washing our hands before eating, just necessary for reducing foodborne illness. You can wash your fruit and your vegetables, and if you cook your food up to 158 degrees Fahrenheit, that can kill the parasite.
4: The Washington Post cited two sources who say Taco Bell is under investigation right now. The restaurant chain has already removed certain ingredients from select locations as a precaution.
0: Damn it. I was going to get me a burrito supreme.
3: For real.
0: This today.
3: Yeah. You can probably still get one. Just get it without the vegetables.
0: Damn it.
3: Yeah. Yeah, your stomach's still going to be tore up, though. Taco Bell just do it regardless.
0: I know Taco Bell's like, don't be blaming this parasite on that.
3: Uh-oh.
0: It's something else to give it. What?
3: You remember Taco Bell had an E. coli outbreak some years ago.
0: Yeah.
3: Like tomatoes and lettuce. It seemed like Taco Bell, this is consistent with
0: now,
3: them.
0: Now, remember, they said there are about 1,600 confirmed cases and 51 additional potential cases that are under active investigation.
3: Mm.
0: They say, again, this parasite in our foods, certainly in our produce, could give us explosive diarrhea.
3: Yeah,
0: it's a difference now.
3: Yeah, for
0: there's
3: real.
0: There's a difference. I keep saying it because I need everybody to know there's a difference.
6: Oh my God. I think I had it.
0: All right, we don't want to know about it.
6: Yeah, I wasn't going to describe it, but I'm going to tell you it takes 2 weeks to see the symptoms, and once you have it, you could have it up to 4 weeks, and it's spreading in Texas a lot.
0: Okay, Texas and where else?
6: California. Ohio, several states.
0: It's several
3: states. Fluids.
0: Yeah. The other thing we got to talk about would be Benzino. Y'all saw what he said.
3: Yeah. So Benzino sat down
6: from
3: with
6: his neck. Did he say from his neck?
0: He doesn't have one.
3: Oh, God. All right. He sat down with a friend of the morning show, actually. He sat down with Ash Cash.
0: Oh, nice.
3: And he was doing an interview. Ash Cash out here doing it big, man. Benzino said that once Diddy gets out of jail, he gonna be welcome to a bunch of love.
7: Diddy's gonna be celebrated. There's gonna be some people that's gonna be upset, but he'll be celebrated. That's just how we are as black people. We forgive.
3: Yeah.
7: Success makes us forgive.
0: Yeah.
7: That's our culture's greatest attribute.
3: Yeah.
7: Is forgiveness.
3: Yeah.
7: I hope that never stops.
3: Mm.
7: We all deserve second chances.
3: Yeah.
7: And depending on what you did now, we all deserve second chances. And Diddy's done a lot of good. He's done major accomplishments. He's helped a lot of people, put a lot of people on payroll, but you're not going to please everybody. The stuff he did, hey, he did his time for it. We live in a land of laws. You know, any laws he broke, whether people agree or disagree, it really is none of their business.
3: Yeah.
7: And I believe that, you know, I believe he'll come out. He'll still be successful.
0: Mm, all right. Well, he says he's going to be successful. Y'all, I agree with him. I think that people, I mean, we saw that when Diddy was even, you know, accused and he was getting ready to get arrested, he was walking down the streets in New York and folks were wanting to take pictures.
3: Sure.
0: They were still celebrating him, everything.
3: Yo. Yeah, I do hate it though when celebrities be like, you know, a lot of that stuff wasn't our business anyway. Yes, it was.
0: Yeah.
3: Especially if we are the ones that support you. Especially if we the ones that's buying tickets, buying albums, buying music. It is our business.
0: By the way, Diddy did sell his Star Island home. Y'all saw this?
3: Yep.
0: He purchased a home for $35 million back in 2021. He got it from Gloria Estefan, she and her husband.
3: Yeah.
0: Now they're saying that Diddy, who bought it for $35 million, has just sold his home for $55 million.
3: Damn. Hey, that's a heck of a profit.
0: Ain't it?
3: That's a heck of a profit.
0: Golly.
3: Yeah.
0: All right, that's one thing. And then finally, can we talk about a hater? I told y'all this morning, I think that Dame Dash has to be, if you Google hater, his face comes up, doesn't it?
6: Yes, and I think his teeth might not be in that picture when you look at it. But listen, Dame can't let go of Jay-Z. He hates everything about him, and he's going to tell you all of it.
8: It just seemed very obvious that the hair thing really f***ed with him, because he had, you know, a scripted Beyonce in his hair twice. First of all, my girl doesn't ever cut my hair. You got to get a shape up. I'm not getting no haircut in the bleachers with no mirrors. Like, who does that? We know she's your girl. That's been what it's been the whole time. It's okay, you with Beyonce. I bet. She cuts your hair, she touches you and all that. It doesn't look real. Pause. It just looks cringe because it's so unnatural. It would have been better in a barbershop, but we don't even go to the barbershop. We always have a barber come to us.
0: Mm. That's a hater, right?
3: Generational
0: there.
3: Hater.
0: Yeah. He mad that Jay-Z's wife of 15 years or more is touching him.
3: Yeah. Why does that even matter? Why did you even say that
0: because,
3: part?
0: Like, when Jay-Z said he got the hottest chick in the game.
3: Wearing my chain.
0: That must be what the problem is, come huh?
6: On. Remember when Snoop Dogg did it in his video? He's getting his hair braided in the music video.
3: Right, right, right.
6: People love that. R. Kelly done it, too. Like, yeah. It's not the first time. Let the man get his hair braided.
0: But, I mean,
6: braided.
0: You're getting your hair shaved by your wife and your man.
3: Right.
0: Already. Okay. Hey, listen, coming up, we're going to play our $1,000 minute game next. It's Dee Dee in the morning.
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10: If I were to ask you what makes for a good night's sleep, you'd probably say a dark, quiet room, not too many things on your mind. But every night when you go to get some Z's, how often do you really think about the temperature in your bedroom? Temperature may be one of the most underappreciated factors in sleep. That's according to the Senior Vice President of Research and Scientific Affairs at the National Sleep Foundation. We often hear about lights and screens and stress, but even modest changes in temperature and airflow can influence both how quickly you fall asleep and how deeply you stay asleep. Most experts will recommend a room temperature of 60 to 67 degrees Fahrenheit. 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You might be delightfully surprised. I'm Dr. Sanjay Gupta, helping you live a better life.
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0: Good morning. It's Dee Dee in the morning, guys. We're all here. JJ Williamson, comedian JJ Williamson. Also, there is Jay Cruz, but Trey G has What's Trending with Trey.
1: Hey, so Tyler Perry is still fighting his case against the actor that used to be employed with his production studio, Mario Rodriguez. Tyler is now saying, though, that Mario and his team are using questions about Tyler's sexual orientation to force a settlement, is what he's saying. He's saying he won't back down. Those questions have nothing to do with the case. Basically, Mario's lawyers are asking Tyler Perry questions about his sexuality, his relationship with other men, and they are trying to paint the picture that because he has a relationship with other men, that is why he is more likely to commit these crimes against Mario.
0: No.
1: Yeah. So.
0: Oh, man, they pulling Tyler Perry out, huh? They're calling him out.
1: Guy suing Tyler Perry for about $77 million.
0: I hate that.
1: But Tyler's also counter-suing him, too, as well.
0: Yeah, I just hate that for Tyler Perry. I hate that certain celebs and things we need to have a conversation about, because I'm getting ready to change my opinion on celebrities and what they go through.
1: Sure.
0: I'm going to change my opinion, and I'm going to tell you why. After us going viral, and I done seen some things that people done said about me, us, you, Trey, I realize the lies 100%. That are out here.
1: 100%.
0: I do. I see the lies, everybody.
1: I'm glad you coming to the light.
0: I am.
1: Social media will paint it one way, and it'd be a totally different thing.
0: I'm glad you coming to the light. All right, listen, $1,000 for you next, everybody. 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
17: Everyone poops. It's not just the name of a classic potty training book. It's a universal truth. Even though everyone does it, almost no one wants to talk about it. Dr. Tricia Pasricha wants to change that. She's the author of a new book. It's called You've Been Pooping All Wrong. And she says there are three critical P's of pooping. The first is propulsion. Both the voluntary push you exert and the involuntary contractions that happen naturally within your body. Top line, when you feel the need to go, don't hold it. The second P is pliability, which refers to stool softness. 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And the last P is for pelvic floor. 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I'm Dr. Sanjay Gupta, helping you live a better life.
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0: It's Dee Dee in the morning on Big Easy 102.9. Well, good morning. It's Dee Dee in the morning, guys. Trey G. Trey G has been, and JJ, y'all really had gotten into the World Cup.
1: Yes.
2: Oh,
0: I know
2: man.
0: That. I know that. I did. Trey, what did you know? Anybody want to, Trey said he has, what are you going to do? Wrap it up for us about what went on?
1: Yes. Mm-hmm. You know, the World Cup actually wraps up Sunday, July 19th. That is the last game that will take
3: the finals,
1: place. We do know as of right now that it will be Spain versus somebody. Spain is in the finals.
3: Either Argentina or England.
1: Right? But we had a lot of moments, it feel like, from this year's World Cup that was hosted right here in the U.S. of A. U.S. of A. Not only did tourists come over from other countries trying to take ranch dressing back home.
0: Yeah, they did.
1: But we had a bunch of different moments that actually took place. How about this one? Cape Verde. Cape Verde was like an unsung hero of the World Cup. They were this little small nation on the coast of Africa that nobody expected to have a chance.
0: Yeah.
1: They went so deep into the tournament that they won the hearts of everybody watching. They had a historic run. Or how about this one? Holland. Erling Haaland. He is the star player of Norway. You know they be doing the
0: He a big old dude, too.
3: Man, I ain't gonna lie. I want me a Viking hat so bad now because of that.
0: You know what? Every time I look at that guy, I feel like Hollywood's gonna call him to be in some movies.
1: Facts.
0: Don't
3: be surprised.
1: Do you understand this was his first World Cup?
0: No.
1: This was his first World Cup, and he was one of the most popular players.
0: Yes, he was.
1: Erling Haaland throughout the entire tournament. Or how about this one? Mexico versus England. You remember that game?
3: Yeah.
1: Mexico versus England was one of the most watched World Cup games ever.
4: A little violent afterwards. Mexicans took it pretty hard.
1: Yeah. The Mexican fans were so into it. The night before, they threw out fireworks in front of England's hotel.
3: Just so they couldn't still get no sleep.
1: Still got their ass tased. what'd you say, JJ?
3: Got kicked to sleep. They won the game and stretched on their ass. Like, well.
1: Hey, these are some World Cup moments that cannot go unnoticed. You got to remember this one, too. Ronaldo, he's one of the star players in the World Cup. Everybody in soccer.
3: Yeah.
1: Messi, Neymar. Those are three names that you probably will never see again in the World Cup.
0: Really? Yeah.
1: They should be retiring probably after this year's World Cup. Yeah. And they are some of the most known soccer players in the world. Or how about this one? They have a competition called the Golden Boot. So anybody who is scoring a lot of goals throughout these games, they are entered to win the golden boot at the end of the World Cup.
0: Okay.
1: And you have four names that are actually at the top of the list right now. Harry Kane, which he plays for England. Erling Haaland, of course, he's the guy that just got eliminated. Yeah. He played for Norway. He has seven. Lionel Messi.
3: Messi's still in it, too.
1: He has eight.
0: Dang.
1: He is the only person that is still in it.
4: Thanks to the refs.
1: Yeah, well, I guess you could debate that on your own. Kylian Mbappe, he actually is a star player for France. Black dude, too.
0: Of course.
1: I wanted him to win.
0: Now, you know what? Which, by the way, we did notice this with the World Cup.
1: Facts.
0: The folk, melanated people are all over the world.
1: Speak
0: we didn't
1: on
0: figure
1: it.
0: That
1: on
0: out.
1: Everything.
0: Yeah. We are the majority. I just want everybody to understand something. People on this planet try to make it seem like melanated people are not the majority. Try to call us minorities, certainly in this country.
1: Come on.
3: Because when I found out it was a brother in Norway, I'm like, come on now. Come on now. Who dropped him off?
0: Shut up. We are the majority.
1: When I seen the brother from Germany with dreads.
0: Yeah.
3: For real.
1: They got lactation.

0: damn.
1: Yes.
0: You mean tell me they tied your hair up in Germany?
1: Like, damn. You can't forget, too, man, the United States wins its first World Cup knockout match in 24 years.
2: Man.
1: We've not made it that far in the World Cup in I don't know how long.
2: Man, for real.
3: Wonderful. Listen, in 1994, when we first entered, we had the worst teams in the world. They're saying now our high school kids can compete with other world teams. Yep. So if you do the math, in 8 years, we're actually going to be competitive.
4: Hopefully. Not contender. Yeah, hopefully.
1: And we cannot forget the most important thing, that Nigerian goalkeeper that all the ladies lost their mind.
4: What's his name?
3: Isn't that good looking?
4: What's his name?
3: Maduka.
1: Maduka Okoye.
4: Yeah.
1: Maduka Okoye.
4: Yes.
3: Didi.
4: Huh?
3: He better looking than me.
4: Hell yes.
1: And he's tall.
4: That's the only thing he got. Nah.
3: He what?
4: That dude, his body is
3: wet. I got body?
4: A baby one?
3: Oh, girl, you know I'm cut like a chopped up paper.
1: Let it go, Cruz.
4: Okay, go ahead. Let it go, Cruz.
2: That's because you don't eat.
1: That is it. I'm telling you, man, it was a lot of moments during this year's World Cup that we will never, ever forget.
4: I agree.
1: Shouts out to all the foreigners who wanted ranch dressing.
4: And Waffle House. All right, y'all. It's Didi in the morning.
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0: Checking out Didi in the Morning on Big Easy 102.9. All right, so good morning, Didi in the Morning. We are about to get into the $1,000 mini game. But listen to this, you guys. They're saying research finds you're least likely to tell a lie between these hours. What hours y'all think that you ain't gonna tell a lie?
1: I'm gonna say from between 4 a.m. and 7 a.m. because I'm asleep.
2: That's why you're dreaming.
0: That's why you ain't lying.
1: Yeah, I ain't lying right there.
0: But the rest of them hours, you just lying?
1: For real. Y'all know I'm president. Man, go back to bed.
0: Oh, Lord. Okay. What you think, Cruz?
2: I'm thinking in the morning. You're starting off positive. So I'm going to say between 6 a.m. and 8 a.m.
0: That's a lie. Uh-uh.
1: Right, lie. What'd
0: you say, Trey?
3: I'm going to say 9 a.m. and 12.
0: You think you ain't lying between them hours?
3: Yeah. Mm-hmm. 9 and 12.
1: What about you, D?
2: Honest.
0: When I'm not lying,
1: yeah.
0: I'm like JJ, when I'm asleep, between 11 p.m. and about 3:30, 4 a.m., I ain't lying.
2: I'm done believing y'all,
0: some of them dreams, I be lying.
1: Yeah, I be lying to them, too, though. Yeah.
3: That's why folks be like, can I tell the truth?
0: Yeah, right. Yeah.
1: I be in my dreams. I'm like, I'm finna go on, get up. I'm lying.
0: I lie. All right, listen, here's the deal. They said this. According to what they're saying, people lie between the hours of 8 a.m. and 11 a.m. They're least likely to tell a lie between 8 and 11. That's it.
2: All right, Trey, we was half right.
3: Yo.
0: 8 a.m. and 11.
1: Okay.
0: That's because at 8 a.m., you're driving into work. 9, you get into work, so you ain't got time to lie.
1: Right.
0: 10, you getting settled. By 11, you get ready to lie. You're gonna lie.
4: By 11 o'clock, you're warmed up.
0: Yep. So there you go. Let's get into the game.
5: Want a grand? Get it done in 60 seconds.
0: JJ, lying in your dreams.
1: $1,000
0: be a boogeyman in my dream. I'm like, come get me.
1: Yeah, come get me, man.
0: I'll be over here. I'm lying. Here's Big John, everybody. Hey, Big John.
6: Hey, what's going on? What's
1: Big
6: going
1: John. On? John, you sound that. Like old Big John, yeah, too, buddy. Big, oh, look, hit that laugh one more time. Big John. Hey,
2: how tall are you, cuz?
6: I'm about 6'1", 6'2". Oh,
0: damn, okay. I thought you were going to be bigger than that.
6: I ain't that. It's just big.
0: Big John, let me ask you, how'd you get that name? You got it as a child or when you got older?
6: I got it as a kid. What? My uncle's.
0: Wow, you were thick or something?
3: Pause.
6: I was, yeah. Still that way.
0: Okay.
4: Still that way. Still,
0: okay, all right.
6: Yeah. No Ozempic for me.
0: All right. No Ozempic? No.
2: Stop it.
6: No, not for me.
0: So hold on a second, John. So when you were a child, everybody be like, here comes Big John, and you were like 4?
6: Yeah, about 4 or 5, yeah.
0: Damn.
1: Yeah. Big John said, back then, I ain't share no honey bun.
6: Nah, I'm killing me. Both my brothers skinny.
1: Damn.
0: Oh, they skinny and then, okay. All right, listen, let's just bend the wheel. Let's go.
7: DJ. Jay Cruz. JJ from the Sip.
8: Trey G.
7: JJ from the Sip. $30 bonus.
1: Come on, Big John. Got an extra 30 right here, man. But you ain't going to need it because you finna get this 1,000, man. You ready?
6: Hey, let's get it.
1: Now, look, if you don't know the answer, please say pass. We got time. Trust me, we're going to come back to it.
6: We'll do.
1: All right, let's get this early morning money. Here we go. Are you a bigger fan of fruit or vegetables?
6: Fruit.
1: Do you prefer potatoes or pasta?
6: Potatoes.
1: There it is. How old is singer Coco Jones?
6: 21, 22, 23, 24, 25, 26, 27, 28, 29,
1: there it is.
6: 30,
1: Joseph Cartagena is the birth name of which rapper? Lean back.
6: Fat Joe.
1: There it is. Jay-Z had a sold-out weekend performing in which New York City stadium?
6: Yankee Stadium.
1: There it is. Which state did the late Senator Lindsey Graham represent?
6: North Carolina, South Carolina.
1: There it is. What was the fourth question I asked you, number 4?
6: Jay-Z, where did he perform?
1: Uh-uh.
6: Fat Joe.
1: There it is. Who on the morning show is a Virgo?
6: Trey G.
1: Uh-uh.
6: JJ.
1: There it is. When it comes to driving, what does CDL stand for?
6: Commercial driver license.
1: Come on now, spell the word septic.
6: S-E-P-T-I-C.
1: Hey, Big John, hold up, John. Because, man...
6: Yo.
1: Man, let me tell you something, man. It's too early in the morning to be playing like this.
4: You know that.
6: What it's you too, talking about?
1: Man,
6: I've been trying to win some money. Really? Man, I got to be ready.
1: Well, like I told you, you ain't going to need that 30 because you just won $1,000.
6: But I didn't want that 30 though.
1: Damn. Big job.
2: Yes, sir.
6: Spray J, yeah.
1: Hey, man. Hey, I got a little baby.
3: Hey, tell them, John, they can't call you Big no more just because your pockets now.
2: Come on, JJ, that was some of the best reading you've ever done on this show.
1: Hey, thank you, man.
2: Go ahead.
6: Hey, man, I've been waiting. Now, look,
8: you want to give me about $250 now.
3: Shut up.
6: Hey, come holler at me.
2: Big John, okay, hold on a second. You just won $1,000. What you going to spend it on? What you going to spend it on?
6: Man, I'm spending it on my kids, man.
3: Oh, that's love, man.
2: Cheese and rice. How many babies you got?
6: I got six of them. I only got three babies. I got three grown kids and three babies.
2: Oh. Yeah, but they still babies. They still babies. You got six of them.
6: Yeah, they all my babies.
2: $1,000, y'all. Can you believe it?
3: Yes, indeed.
2: That's how you do it. Congratulations to you, Big John. Where are you from, by the way?
6: I'm living in Princeton right now.
2: Okay, out of Preston, everybody. Clap it up for this man right here. $1,000. A big winner. Why don't you do me a favor, Big John, and tell everybody that's listening the morning show that just hooked you over that $1,000.
6: You already know it's DD in the morning.
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9: This is a love that withstands time, space, and matter forever. Forever's a mighty long time. Here we are decades later. The sentiment is still the same. 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

0: New Orleans' best mix of R&B, Big Easy, 102.9. Good morning, DD in the morning. We're all here. Woo! Jay Cruz, also Trey G, and comedian J.J. Williamson. Come on, y'all hear the story, what they're saying about daylight savings time? We about to have us some sun for a long time.
1: The days of springing forward and falling back may be numbered. The House has voted to make daylight saving time permanent.
2: Without objection, the motion to reconsider is laid upon the table.
1: The bill would end the twice-a-year clock change requirement and give way to the later sunsets we see from March to November.
3: Let's stop asking Americans to reset their clocks every March and November. Let's provide some certainty and consistency and a little more sunshine at the end of the day.
1: The bill has been a priority for President Trump.
4: I assume people would like to have more light later, but some people want to have more light earlier because they don't want to take their kids to school in the dark.
1: Congress made daylight saving time permanent during the 1970s energy crisis, but reversed course after parents revolted over children walking to school in pitch dark winter mornings. In Florida alone, 8 kids were killed in traffic accidents.
5: If we're going to make a permanent change that affects every American, we should follow the science, learn from history, and prioritize Americans' health, particularly that of our children.
1: Permanent daylight saving time would mean the sun wouldn't rise until 8:52 a.m. in Seattle in mid-January and 9:04 a.m. in Indianapolis. But this new bill would allow states to opt out and make their own decisions.
0: Wait a minute. Hold on. This is going to be confusing. States can opt out. Right. And so then we would go into some states and be like, what time is it here?
6: Right.
0: And then you go across the street. Across the state line, you're like, and what time is it here?
6: Well, I mean, we do that already.
0: We kind of do, though.
6: But it's going to be a even bigger difference
0: right now. Because right. At least we know it becomes like, here's the East Coast, West Coast, right? But if you say in each state can figure out and go, you can get whatever time frame you want to be. They talk about timelines now.
6: Right.
0: I'm hearing a lot of people saying we got different timelines.
6: Right now is within an hour. Like, you go to another state and they practice it and this one don't. It might be 2 hours difference, three hours.
0: I'd be so confused.
7: Sheesh. Yeah, but y'all two are talking about the one thing that's important, us taking our kids to school in the dark.
6: I mean, I gotta say, I'm not wanting to walk in the dark.
7: Some kids have to walk.
0: Shout out to Amanda Panda, because look, she's taking them. You in here.
8: That's true.
7: First of all, just because you know every little bit of my life doesn't mean you need to use it against me no matter what I say. The point is, I might have to do it in the future, and I did it in the past.
8: But since we have mixed, people, some people want to do it, some people don't want to do it, should we let Congress decide that, or should we let the registered voters?
6: Should that be something we should vote on?
7: I know you should vote.
0: Everything you're talking about is confusing for this country right now. Congress don't know what the hell
8: they're
0: doing.
8: Right.
0: Voting don't know what the folks don't want to get out and vote. We have a broken system right now. Okay,
6: we should divide the country. And half the people that live on this side do daylight savings time. Half the people that live on that side don't. And then you just pick which side you want to live on.
7: I know what the side's going to look like. People with kids are going to be over here. Y'all are going to be over there.
6: That's cool, too.
0: Yeah, I want daylight savings. I like it. I'm a person who loves the sun.
6: Yeah.
0: I feed off of it. It gives me energy. I can stay in a great mood when the sun is out.
7: Yeah.
0: So that's why I like for the sun to stay out as long as possible.
7: I'm with it.
0: I love the fact when you're sitting up and you're like, oh, my God, it's 7:45. We still got the sun out.
6: Right. I think a lot of people feel that way, too. The sun get them so much energy and light and hope.
7: I'm not really worried about my kids. They thorough. I'm worried about other people's kids. They should buy mine survive.
6: I know that's right.
8: That's right.
6: He said, y'all weak-ass kids.
0: Right.
8: Hey.
6: Worry about y'all weak-ass kids.
0: Right. There he is.
6: Damn, crew.
0: I know. All right, y'all. It's Dee Dee in the morning.
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11: This just coming in, an overturned vehicle takes out 2 lanes. Power Boulevard northbound at I-10. The shoulder is blocked. Esplanade Avenue at Bayou Road. A vehicle hit a building. We've got stop-and-go traffic, I-10 eastbound between Williams Boulevard and Veterans Boulevard. Traffic lights not working. Caution, Carrollton Avenue. This is going northbound, southbound at Orleans Avenue. 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I'm Armando Leandrum.
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4: This just coming in, an overturned vehicle takes out two lanes. Power Boulevard northbound at I-10. The shoulder is blocked. Esplanade Avenue at Bayou Road. A vehicle hit a building. We've got stop and go traffic, I-10 eastbound between Williams Boulevard and Veterans Boulevard. Traffic lights not working. Caution, Carrollton Avenue. This is going northbound, southbound at Orleans Avenue. From the General Heating and Air Conditioning Traffic Center, family owned since 1954. 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
4: The heat returns and the rain chances are going down. We're looking at highs 90 to 92 degrees today, feeling like the triple digits. We will have a chance for scattered afternoon showers and thunderstorms. Not everyone will see them. As we're heading into the rest of the week, on into the weekend, highs reach the mid-90s, feeling very close to heat advisory status. Those daily chances for rain will continue, especially in the afternoons. From the WDSU First Warning Weather Center, I'm Raven Richard.
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0: Dee in the morning on Big Easy 102.9. Good morning. It's Dee Dee in the morning. Guys, we got to get into the hot topics. All right. We got to because did you hear what's going on with Lil Wayne? He's getting ready to go viral based on what I just saw. Y'all got to hear what happened to Lil Wayne. And I believe it's somebody who works for him.
1: Yeah.
0: This is crazy. Let's get into it. Here we go.
2: Crazy, scary, and hilarious. Hot topics.
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0: All right. So before we even get into that, can we talk about Tank? Y'all saw this, what Tank was talking about when it came to the difference between followers and fans. And tell me if you guys agree with what singer Tank is saying.
4: Followers are not fans. All right, don't get so caught up into this, these social media followers and these comments and these interactions that you forget the difference, especially in today, in 2026. You can have millions of followers, you can have hundreds of thousands of followers, but still not be able to get 500 people in a room. That's the disconnect. Times have changed, or for me, it's come back around. In order to get to your real fans, you have to get back to the streets. And if your promo plan doesn't involve that, you getting back to the streets and going to see real people and garnering real fans, you might be in trouble.
5: I think that's such a good point, you know, because sometimes you might not be the best on TV. You might not be the best on radio, but you might be the best in front of people. And I got to say, myself, like, that's when I shine the most, in front of people. Like, right? I do the TV, I do the radio. But when I get to be me and use my personality in the club, in front of people, when I did the hosted the comedy show, that's when I shine the most.
0: I know that's right. Let everybody know when you shine, my dude.
5: Well, I'm just saying, that's why I like my name.
0: Shining, and I'm not bragging.
5: My name rings bells in the streets. Like, people know me because, like, when I'm there, I'm also not in the corner and you can't touch me. I'm everywhere I'm hugging.
0: Cruz, hold on, I got another one for you. Shine bright like a diamond.
1: Oh, God.
5: I like that one even better.
1: I will say this to what Tank said, though. I do kind of think he has a point, but then also at the same time, my mind goes to, I don't know about that, because nowadays you have these influencers that don't necessarily have, like, people in front of them, but they have millions on millions of followers. And then when they go outside, those same followers follow them.
6: Follow them.
1: I show speed.
0: Yeah, right. You know what I'm saying? His following is crazy. Kai Cenat.
6: Kai got it on lock right now, man.
1: DDG.
0: Yeah, he sure does. That's true. Shouts out to him, which I think is so beautiful. These folks are making money on that thing. I wish 100%. I learned. Somebody need to teach me.
6: Me.
0: I need to go to that streamer university. The other thing we got to talk about, this thing with Lil Wayne. Y'all heard this?
1: Yeah. So Lil Wayne is headed to court. He is being sued by his former assistant. Now, the assistant says that, of course, he had his job duties, like making sure Lil Wayne woke up on time, making sure his clothes were packed for trips, all type of stuff like that. Regular things that assistants are supposed to do. This is where it gets a little weird, though. The assistant also says that he was required to know how to roll blunts for Lil Wayne. The assistant's name also is Andrew Williams. He said that he was also required to love dogs as well. That was another requirement, him being Lil Wayne's assistant. The biggest one, he said he had to maintain pleasant hygiene was another one that he said he had to do with Lil Wayne.
5: All normal things that I would like. If I like dogs and I smoked,
1: The blunt rolling thing is a little much.
0: Didn't Snoop need that from his assistant at one point, too? Gotta know, if you're going to work for a rapper, you got to know how to roll blunts. That should be a requirement.
6: And I'm going to tell you now, you get paid damn good money.
0: To roll?
6: I just filled out the application.
1: Shut up.
5: I got a true story. We was in Manhattan for like 2 weeks with Noriega in the, Sony Studios, just recording music. And it got so bad that my brother Sosa got renamed Roll-O-Matic by Noriega.
0: Not Roll-O-Matic.
5: Because he was rolling all of Nori's blunts.
1: Yeah, and also, too, I think a big issue that is going on is not just the blunt rolling. He also alleges that Lil Wayne assaulted him on a private jet. That's why he's taking him to court as well.
5: Oh, it got dark.
1: Yeah, that's the real part of
0: it. What kind of assault?
1: It was a physical assault.
0: Okay.
1: No. Yeah, just a physal assault.
0: Don't make it nothing else.
5: Like, punched him.
1: Not sexual.
0: Good, thank you. You have to clarify nowadays.
1: No,
0: you got to clarify.
6: I hope Wayne ain't in there talking about, woo.
1: Shut up. Physical assault. No.
6: Don't say woo around me, though.
0: Okay. Finally, guys, Dame Dash, they say he's the supreme hater on the planet.
5: Yes, that man be hating with no teeth or teeth, and it's always about Jay-Z.
7: It just seemed very obvious that the hair thing really f***ed with him, because he had, you know, a scripted Beyonce in his hair twice. First of all, my girl doesn't ever cut my hair. You got to get a shape up. I'm not getting no haircut in the bleachers with no mirrors. Like, who does that? We know she's your girl. That's been what it's been the whole time. It's okay, you with Beyonce. I bet. She cuts your hair, she touches you and all that. It doesn't look real. Pause. It just looks cringe.
0: Well, I was creeping in the comments. Folks got something to say about Dame Dash. They said, hating on folks who love out loud is crazy. Dude has nothing else to talk about but Jay-Z. Jay lives rent-free in his head. They said he's mad he wasn't invited. They said he wants a response so bad. And then somebody said, because that's his wife, sir, and he can brag different.
1: Facts.
0: Yeah.
1: Why was it even important for you to bring up the fact that, oh, we see she touches you? What? Why is that important?
5: Because he wants her to touch him.
1: Somebody called Dame a generational hater.
0: Yeah, he really is.
5: He lost Aaliyah. He lost Jay. He lost everything.
0: Yeah, people are saying the real problem is people who keep interviewing him. Why?
1: Well, because he gonna get you clicks, though. Clicks.
0: Okay, all he's gonna talk about
1: is gonna get you clicks.
0: Now we're getting tired of it, though. It's old news.
1: Sure.
0: You don't like Jay-Z and the story. All right. Coming up, we're gonna shut the show down. It's Dee Dee in the morning.
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0: Let me see. We got laughs, hot topics, and more. 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

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You better not ever go to cell block one. 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
16: 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This is a great thing short term. But long-term, it can lead to serious and even chronic aches and pains. So if you've got nagging stiffness or irritation somewhere, don't push through it. Try to figure out why it's happening and how you can correct it. Strength and conditioning specialist Dana Santa says, performing exercises at a deliberate tempo makes it easier to notice when the wrong muscles are taking over, and also gives the intended muscles a chance to engage before that compensation kicks in. Dana suggests that starting with primary movement patterns such as squatting, hinging, pushing, pulling, rotating, and core can help make compensation easiest to identify and to address. I'm Dr. Sanjay Gupta, helping you live a better life.
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0: It's Dee Dee in the morning. And if you miss the show,
1: you pull up with a baby. The baby's not very attractive. You're not going to say, that's not a very attractive baby.
0: I'm going to say, oh my God, it's so adorable.
1: It's adorable.
2: Baby, it's not adorable.
0: Yes, it is. Babies are adorable.
3: I'll probably just say, are you going to have any more?
0: And if they say no, you're going to be like,
3: I don't blame you.
1: Oh, damn.
4: Hey, now check out, man, tomorrow, you know what day it is, man. NPT, No Politics Thursday. Yes. But we still got you with all the industry gossip and rumors in that hot topic.
1: Mm-hmm. 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
3: Hey, and I got some money for you. 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

0: 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Omarion is called The One. 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
14: A better life with Dr. Sanjay Gupta.
15: When you need your body to perform, but some of your muscles are having trouble, other muscles can sometimes help compensate. This is a great thing short term, but long term it can lead to serious and even chronic aches and pains. So if you've got nagging stiffness or irritation somewhere, don't push through it. Try to figure out why it's happening and how you can correct it. Strength and conditioning specialist Dana Santa says, performing exercises at a deliberate tempo makes it easier to notice when the wrong muscles are taking over, and also gives the intended muscles a chance to engage before that compensation kicks in. Dana suggests that starting with primary movement patterns such as squatting, hinging, pushing, pulling, rotating, and core can help make compensation easiest to identify and to address. I'm Dr. Sanjay Gupta, helping you live a better life.

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18: A better life with Dr. Sanjay Gupta.
19: We talk a lot here about ultra-processed foods and the many ways in which they can negatively impact your health. They've been linked to weight gain, obesity, type 2 diabetes, cardiovascular disease, even cancer. And now a new study out of UCSF found that high ultra-processed food intake was associated with something called intramuscular fat, which is exactly what it sounds like. That's fat inside your muscles, which can cause them to become weaker. Now, in this particular study, the researchers noticed more wear and tear and pain in people's knees because of weakened thigh muscles. Cutting back on ultra-processed foods isn't easy. The CDC estimates at least half the calories in our diet come from ultra-processed foods. But if you're looking to eat cleaner, cutting out sugar-sweetened beverages, that may be the best number one thing you can do to try and get started. I'm Dr. Sanjay Gupta. helping you live a better life.
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Getting it in. Oh, man, we are just handling business, and there's a lot of business to handle still. And you know what? 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It's got, you know, great conversation, relationship tips. 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
17: 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Number one, nutrition. The Mediterranean diet really is the gold standard. 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Number three, sleep. 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And finally, number four, often gets forgotten, socialization. 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

0: It's Dee Dee in the morning. And if you miss the show,
1: you pull up with a baby. The baby's not very attractive. You're not going to say, that's not a very attractive baby.
0: I'm going to say, oh my God, it's so adorable.
1: It's adorable.
2: Baby, it's not adorable.
0: Yes, it is. Babies are adorable.
3: I'll probably just say, are you going to have any more?
0: And if they say no, you're going to be like,
3: I don't blame you.
1: Oh, damn.
4: Hey, now check out, man. Tomorrow, you know what day it is, man. NPT, No Politics Thursday. Yes. But we still got you with all the industry gossip and rumors in that hot topic.
1: Mm-hmm. And we're showing love to a lucky entrepreneur with our strong business spotlight.
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17: I'm feeling lucky to have my college-age kids home with me for a few weeks this summer. And one of the things I know we're going to be talking about, AI. I've started to use it more often at the hospital to get fresh takes on patient problems that I'm trying to solve. And for my girls, well, I know that they are navigating college now with these new powerful tools. Something, frankly, that you and I couldn't have even imagined when we were in school. But while it may be tempting to outsource your studying and your work to these large language models, I beg you not to. And that's because AI chatbots tend to reproduce what researchers call weird viewpoints. That's an acronym. Western, educated, industrialized, rich, and democratic. Look, AI isn't going away. And admittedly, it can be a really powerful tool. But you don't want it doing your thinking for you. I'm Dr. Sanjay Gupta, helping you live a better life.

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0: 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It's called Silent Treatment. It's DJ Incredible hanging out all the way until about 2 o'clock this afternoon. 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
7: I don't know about you, but my social media feeds are flooded with lotions and potions and gadgets, all promising to unlock different components of longevity. But if you log off, take a step back from all the hype, you'll find that the actual keys to a longer, healthier life are hiding in plain sight. There are four of them. Number one, nutrition. The Mediterranean diet really is the gold standard. Number two, exercise. You should be getting 150 minutes of moderate intensity exercise or 75 minutes of vigorous intensity exercise every week, plus strength training and stretching. Number three, sleep. Sleep is when your body and your brain repair themselves. You should be getting 7 to 9 hours a night. And finally, number four often gets forgotten, socialization. It's not a bonus. It's a necessity for a healthy life, finding a sense of community, purpose, and belonging. I'm Dr. Sanjay Gupta, helping you live a better life.
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15: 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But if you log off, take a step back from all the hype, you'll find that the actual keys to a longer, healthier life are hiding in plain sight. There are four of them. Number one, nutrition. The Mediterranean diet really is the gold standard. Number two, exercise. You should be getting 150 minutes of moderate intensity exercise or 75 minutes of vigorous intensity exercise every week, plus strength training and stretching. Number three, sleep. Sleep is when your body and your brain repair themselves. You should be getting 7 to 9 hours a night. And finally, number four, often gets forgotten, socialization. 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

0: 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Get it in and get you ready because, yeah, Chris Brown and Usher Raymond will be here in November. And you, if you've seen the videos, I'm just saying, don't get caught up. Oh, my goodness. I mean, to the point where Chris Brown's putting out disclaimers out there. Now, if you're married, your man brought you out here, this a lot of this action up here on the stage ain't for you. I am just saying, prepare yourselves. In the meantime, we're preparing for the D.L. Hughley Show. It's on the way at 2 o'clock on the Big Easy 102.9.
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7: Everyone poops. It's not just the name of a classic potty training book. It's a universal truth. Even though everyone does it, almost no one wants to talk about it. Dr. Tricia Pasricha wants to change that. She's the author of a new book. It's called You've Been Pooping All Wrong. And she says there are three critical P's of pooping. The first is propulsion. Both the voluntary push you exert and the involuntary contractions that happen naturally within your body. Top line, when you feel the need to go, don't hold it. The second P is pliability, which refers to stool softness. The keys to this one are making sure you're drinking enough water and eating enough fiber. And the last P is for pelvic floor. If you can get your knees up above your waist while you're on the toilet, like on a stool or a garbage can or a stack of books even, that can make all the difference. I'm Dr. Sanjay Gupta, helping you live a better life.
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0: Yeah. What did you step this on, hell? 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
1: My name is DL.
2: Ladies and gentlemen, put your hands together for DL Hughley.
0: Happy birthday to a good friend of mine, the dear, dear dude, Eddie Griffin. Happy birthday to him. Happy birthday to Forrest Whitaker. Happy birthday to Damian Lillard. Happy birthday to Jim Jones, the rapper. Happy birthday to Sherry Headley, Lisa McDowell, and Coming to America. Happy birthday to Millie Jackson. Happy birthday to Gabriel Iglesias. Happy birthday to Brigitte Nielsen. She was a fine bruh. Now she looks like a, she looks like David Bowie. Like now. Like right now. Happy birthday to Tristan Wiles, Michael Lee on the wire. Happy birthday to Tobias Harris, a cold piece right there. Happy birthday to Buju Banton, reggae, of course. Happy birthday to Stokely Williams. Happy birthday to Ariana Huffington from the HuffPost. Happy birthday to Scott Foley, Jake Ballard on Scandal. Happy birthday to John Stallworth, a receiver for the Pittsburgh Steelers. Happy birthday, posthumously, sad, very sad, Christoph St. John. It would have been his birthday today. Happy birthday to him. Happy birthday to Albert Popwell. He delivered "I Gots to Know" line in Harry with Dirty Harry. Remember that?
3: Yep.
0: I gots to know. When you gots to know, you need to know bad.
4: Huh?
0: Gots to. We got a great show lined up for you. Jasmine will tell us what's trending. I, of course, will have a little note from the GED section. It's the DL Hughley Show.

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We're going to cover the top stories of the day with what's trending. That'll be up after Chris Brown and Leon Thomas. This is the Dale Hughley Show.

0: We're about 103 days away from the One Voyage Cruise, and I can hardly wait. We're going to be partying with a purpose with live performances from T.I., Keith Sweat, Eric Benet, Karen White, Rick Ross, King George, and we're going to have a dope-ass sail-away party with the legendary Kid Capri and more. You know I'm going to kill that comedy stage, and just added to the unforgettable beach barbecue in Bimini is my brother's Anthony Anderson, said the entertainer, also Mr. Tendernism and AC Barbecue. It all starts with just $1,700 per person. 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Jasmine Sanders, what's trending?
1: Let me tell you what's trending. Wow, we saw this one coming. Some of us did. It's very unfortunate. I see where the Uncle Nearest company has made a change there. Remember Fawn Weaver? She is out as CEO.
0: Sad.
1: Very sad. Now, of course, social media is saying that they had it in for her all along because, you know, you can't have a black woman coming into a white man's, especially an old white man's business, and not only taking over, but, you know, creating new pathways of doing things and implementing social media and all the things and all of the changes that she implemented. And most importantly, doing it like right in their face. Whereas other people are of the belief that had she been more focused on the business, and less on social media, perhaps, it would have been different.
0: It's a cold game.
1: It's a cold game.
0: The game is the game, though.
1: The game is the game. And I would imagine, you know, I got the opportunity to interview her, and she talked about how, you know, it felt walking into these meetings where it was all, not just white men, but all white men who were not accustomed to having conversations with a black woman, much less a strong black woman, and how difficult it was. So I would imagine, you know, it might have been a little setup.
0: The game is cold.
1: The game is cold. Speaking of the game being cold, somebody talked to Boosie, yo boy. So apparently he's trying to recover $300,000 because he paid $600,000 to get a pardon, and it didn't work. He didn't get it. He's still waiting for it. Now apparently he chose a group of these guys who are far right, by the way, to help him get this presidential pardon from Trump.
0: So far white. Far right is a
1: yeah. It's far wrong.
0: They did it. You mean somebody in the far right actually did a darky dirty? Oh
1: what?
0: No!
2: Yeah. No,
0: come on.
1: Yeah, yeah. $600,000.
0: I can gladly pay you Tuesday for a party.
1: Yeah.
0: Today.
1: So he done ran into a little snag. So I don't know what that's going to mean for him. Yeah. But one thing's for sure, it's a painful lesson. Actually, two painful lessons there, right there in trending. And of course, you know, I got to talk about the cruise just a little bit. I had the opportunity to talk to Karen White. I'm super excited about seeing her.
0: Superwoman. Can I tell you a story about Karen White?
2: You can tell it on the next break. We got to go.
1: Well, there you go. That's what's trending.
0: All right. We got a little note from the GED section. That's up in 15 minutes. It's the D.L. Hughley Show.
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17: A Better Life with Dr. Sanjay Gupta.
18: When you need your body to perform, but some of your muscles are having trouble, other muscles can sometimes help compensate. This is a great thing short term, but long term it can lead to serious and even chronic aches and pains. So if you've got nagging stiffness or irritation somewhere, don't push through it. Try to figure out why it's happening and how you can correct it. Strength and conditioning specialist Dana Santa says, performing exercises at a deliberate tempo makes it easier to notice when the wrong muscles are taking over, and also gives the intended muscles a chance to engage before that compensation kicks in. Dana suggests that starting with primary movement patterns such as squatting, hinging, pushing, pulling, rotating, and core can help make compensation easiest to identify and to address. I'm Dr. Sanjay Gupta, helping you live a better life.
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1: I want to say the thing that I love about Hughley Show is that, first of all, he's a black man. I love his topic, and his show is awesome. Keep doing what you're doing.
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0: This is CNN's Scott Jennings.
1: All the rumors about him being dead or brain dead or, you know, being his body's being hidden somewhere. I've seen all kinds of crazy things on the internet. That's obviously not true because he picked up the phone and called me, and that was a good thing.
2: You spoke with Mitch McConnell today. What did you talk about? What did he say?
1: We talked for about 17 minutes.
0: Now, I can't say with any level of certainty whether Mitch McConnell is dead or alive, but I do know that if you can talk to Scott Jennings and you can talk to Senator Thune for minutes, then you can make a video, not take a picture, this is the picture, proving that you're alive. If you can talk to them and show how viable you are to them, who you do not work for, you can talk to the citizens of the United States, specifically the citizens of Kentucky, that you're able to do the job. I don't know if he's dead or alive. I don't know if he's here or if he's not, but I do know this, that there is no other job in the United States of America where you can be absent for your job and not be expected for people to move on. You can't just no call, no show. Try that at your job. Try not showing up, not calling, not proving that something is wrong with you and keeping your job and expecting that you would keep your job. Nowhere else in this country, I don't care what you do, can you not show up or not show the ability or the willingness to do what it is that you were contracted to do. That contract is the oath that you swore to the people of the United States of America, specifically the people of Kentucky. Can you do your job? Are you capable of doing your job? Are you willing to do your job? And if you can talk to someone else, you can talk to the people who hired you. I also know something else, that Mitch McConnell has excellent health care coverage. Excellent. The finest in the world. So if he is in some kind of medical peril, that the medical apparatus he has will do the best, all that is possible to make sure that he has a positive outcome. That they are doing everything they can do to make sure that he is availing himself to whatever medicine has to offer. Can you say the same? Mitch McConnell has spent his life denying you the very, very medical coverage he has. Now he gets to not do his job or not be able to show up and do his work and still be safe. But he's denied you that very same thing. He has the coverage that he doesn't think you're good enough to have. He's all right. Are you? This is not theoretical. He has been integral in making sure that you do not get what he has, that you are not safe when he is, that you make sure that your family is not decimated under the weight of medical bills. Now, I don't know if Mitch McConnell's all right. I don't know if he's not. But I know that a large percentage of this country will not be if they have a medical emergency similar to his because of the very things he's done, the very decisions he's made. He's decided to make sure as a leader that he's all right, but you're not. And that to me says everything you need to know about Mitch McConnell.

0: 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Hughley Show.
1: The Postal Service has raised the price of the Forever Stamp. The change comes as the agency says it's in the middle of a severe financial crisis amid rising operational costs. The price of a Forever Stamp is increasing by 4 cents, from 78 cents to 82. When it was introduced in 2007, it was 41 cents, which, you know, marks a 100% increase in 19 years.
2: Yeah, but you can get 41 cents and mail something all across the country. Come on now.
1: Yeah, I guess that's true. If you're still mailing things.
2: Yeah, well,
1: I keep some Forever stamps on hand just in case.
2: Yeah.
1: I mean, I don't.
2: But, you know, it's
1: I can't think of the last time I went into the post office, but.
2: Yeah.
1: You know. It's like it a Boy Scout, always prepared. So, a
2: well, you have used the Boy. If you got anything delivered through Amazon or, you know, through anything, because they use the Postal Service a lot too.
1: Mm-hmm.
2: They're the number one customer.
1: Well, good for them. A long-term study has linked meniscus trimming to faster arthritis and more knee replacements. Three times as many surgery patients ultimately underwent a total knee replacement. The research applies to middle-aged and older adults with degenerative tears, not acute injuries. It adds weight to years of data suggesting that for this group, the operation offers little more benefit than physical therapy.
2: Ah. Mm-hmm. So now you know.
1: Now you know.
2: Or you know. Mm-hmm. All right. So, the question that we are asking today, this is very interesting. So of course, Lindsey Graham, suddenly passed on. It was a sudden illness. I didn't care that, Lindsey Graham was a closeted gay man. I just care that every time he came out of that closet, he only came out of that closet to hire gay prostitutes and the champion for, and fight for war.
1: Yeah.
2: So it was, and blowing stuff up.
3: Oh boy.
2: Now, if he'd have came out of that closet with the little wand he had at Disney World, that'd be okay, but he doesn't.
1: Oh, he did have a wand at Disney World.
2: Did.
1: I forgot about that.
2: If he was waving that wand, you know, that would have been fine. But every time he comes out of that closet, somebody brown dies.
1: Or loses, you know, some kind of benefit or
2: Man,
1: something.
2: No, yeah. I think he's a war, he was a warmonger. Mm-hmm. He was a hawk. I think he did very little. I think, and we talked about this, to eulogize means to speak well of. Mm-hmm. And, I tell you what, you know that you're not missed. This is how you know that your life isn't what you wanted it to be. He ain't even been dead yet and they already replaced him.
1: Oh yeah. Mm-hmm. With his sister.
2: That's so transactional.
1: Yeah.
2: And don't tell me his sister is a DEI hire.
1: Yeah.
2: She ain't never done nothing except be the sister.
1: She has
2: sister,
1: a little bit of political background, but not enough,
2: not
1: to,
2: enough
1: do
2: to be
1: this.
2: A senator.
1: Yeah.
2: And neither did Tim Scott. So they have two DEI.
3: Yep. Yeah.
2: Don't talk to me again about that ever again. So do you think that there was foul play involved when Lindsey Graham's there? That's, you know, like right wing has conspirators, you know, conspiracies all the time, like Barack Obama's one born here. People like being stuffed in a pizza.
1: Wait, what?
2: Oh, pizza restaurant. Yeah. I mean, come on. So, you know, do you think that there was foul play involved? I do think somebody clapped that dude. I personally do.
1: Yeah.
2: I personally do. So give us a call. Let us know what you think. 877-242-2426.
1: Also, just up on Twitter at D.L. 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Hughley Show. 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
2: All right. We're going to get to your calls in a bit. It's The D.L. Hughley Show.
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4: We talk a lot here about ultra-processed foods and the many ways in which they can negatively impact your health. They've been linked to weight gain, obesity, type 2 diabetes, cardiovascular disease, even cancer. And now a new study out of UCSF found that high ultra-processed food intake was associated with something called intramuscular fat, which is exactly what it sounds like. That's fat inside your muscles, which can cause them to become weaker. Now, in this particular study, the researchers noticed more wear and tear and pain in people's knees because of weakened thigh muscles. Cutting back on ultra-processed foods isn't easy. The CDC estimates at least half the calories in our diet come from ultra-processed foods. But if you're looking to eat cleaner, cutting out sugar-sweetened beverages, that may be the best number one thing you can do to try and get started. I'm Dr. Sanjay Gupta, helping you live a better life.
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0: 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It's the DL Hughley Show. And we're back.
1: You used to call me on my... You used to. Yeah.

0: cell phone. That was Drake, Hotline Bling. So do you think that there was foul play involved in Lizzie Graham's sudden death? We're going to go to our social media platform. What are they saying out there, especially? Okay.
1: So we got Kingston from Baltimore. Now, with a name like Kingston, you know he's serious.
0: Yeah, man.
1: Yeah, man. So Kingston said, I don't know if foul play was involved, but it is interesting that his sister replaced him so quickly.
0: First off, they're almost against everything he was except the war part.
2: Yeah. Mm-hmm.
0: Like he said, when I go to heaven, God ain't going to talk to me about whether I convicted. Well, when you go to heaven, he'll have a couple of other questions for you. if the book that you quote so often is to be believed.
3: Correct.
0: First he's going to ask why Tim Scott is in your DMs. That might be a question.
3: Yes. Might be. And in your
0: room. Why do you spend so much time on your knees and not praying? That might be another question.
3: You know what, dear?
0: Why does Grindr go down every time you go? Well, that might not, so there might be a series of questions that you get to.
3: Yeah. Before you get to that one.
0: Yeah.
3: Well.
0: Yeah. Remember that? You remember that ever the whole government shut down and he was walking around Disney World with a princess wand?
3: Princess wand.
0: Man, oh man.
2: Yeah. Oh, ladybug.
0: And still voting against things that people like him, but like gay people, like it's crazy.
3: Yeah.
0: It's the ultimate hypocrisy.
3: Yeah. Which is interesting because you remember I was telling you this yesterday. I saw where here in West Hollywood, they lowered the flags at half mast, which is interesting because West Hollywood is home to, you know, large LGBTQ community here. They were outraged because, you know, he had always fought against them.
0: Yeah.
3: Like very loudly.
0: But they got to, take their heels where they can get them, I guess. All right. So do you think that there was foul play involved in the sudden death of Lindsey Graham? 877-242-2426. Usher, T.I. coming up with more of your calls. It's the D.L. Hughley Show.
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0: So do you think that perceptions exist based on people's skin tone?
5: 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And I know I look good. Not being funny. Light skin people wrinkle up easily and quick. Dark skin people, our skin hold on. We look
4: 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Hughley Show.
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0: Lindsey Graham's sudden death. Jasmine, what do you think?
1: Absolutely. I think they got a conspiratorial story. I always do. Absolutely. I do. And I believe there is some truth to some of it. I don't think that this government is nothing is beneath them. When they have finished using you
0: they
1: and gotten
0: keep
1: what
0: on
1: they
0: using.
1: Yeah, they will either get rid of you or they'll get somebody else.
0: I think that it was Russia or Iran.
1: I think it was Russia. If you recall, the very last thing he talked about was he said some terrible things about Putin. But he talked about, you know, the war and how it was coming to an end and all the things that were going to happen. And I was thinking to myself, somebody is sitting in a corner somewhere with their legs crossed like, give it about another hour.
0: I was talking about how the Iranians had that big funeral for the Ayatollah that they killed. And then they swore revenge.
1: Yep.
0: It's hard to get a president, but it ain't hard to get a senator. That's I mean, I'm serious. If you're going
1: No, you're right.
0: I feel worse for the 200 schoolgirls that no one says about that we killed. Because that's what happened. He never missed a war or a boy he didn't like. I'm just saying.
1: I
0: don't care.
1: I mean, well, he's gone now. He can't do nothing to you.
0: Yeah, I wouldn't care. I think he's a horrible human being.
1: Yeah.
0: I think that sometimes death makes the world better.
1: Yeah.
0: Ooh. I think if more dudes of that mindset went at the same time, we'd instantly be a better world.
1: Mm.
0: I see clouds of white.
1: Yikes.
0: Let me just say this. I do. I think that mindset, that age, it's that age and mindset that rolled back Roe versus Wade. It's that mindset, age and mindset that rolled back voter rights protection. Look at how old they're the same age as him.
1: Yeah. Mm-hmm.
0: Everything bad that has been legislatively passed have been at the behest of men like him.
1: Yeah. I'm just tired of old white men. I just want them to, you know.
0: I mean, I know you love your nana and papa, but the world be better for him for everybody else when he gone.
1: Yep.
0: So maybe you could say, just save their recipes. That'll be good. I mean, you know. Give us a call. Let us know what you think. Do you think that there was foul play involved in the sudden death of Senator Graham? 877-242-2426. Get into your calls in a bit. Right now, here's Usher's to D.L. Hughley.

realized it wasn't enough. You get upset. We argue too much. We made a mess of what it used to be love. So why do I care? I care.

That, of course, was Usher Climax. So we're asking, what do you think? Do you think that there was foul play involved in the sudden death of Lindsey Graham? 877-242-4226. More of your calls directly. It's right now is T.I. on the D.O. Hughes.

0: That was another Voyage, One Voyage star performer, T.I. Let him know. So do you think that there was foul play involved in the sudden death of Lindsey Graham? What about you, Skip?
1: You know what? Probably. You know, hey, not, come on, man. Is Russia known for poisoning people and then all causing sudden deaths?
0: Well, there was a reason dozens of FBI agents were at his house, right?
1: Yep.
0: It wasn't there to get those out, I'm sure.
2: Wow. Or were they? Gotta get rid of the evidence.
0: An exploding
2: Clean this
0: one.
2: Up.
1: Man.
0: How much of this am I going to get away with? I'm just asking.
2: I think you're at your limit.
3: We'll be playing a lot of music today.
2: Yes, indeed.
0: Yeah, taps.
2: Wow.
0: He's a horrible dude. No one is really saying anything. And then Akeem Jeffries with his Smeagol looking ass. Cory Booker.
2: Here's the thing about genuflecting
0: to a dude that was horrible.
2: I'm very disappointed in both of them because I think for a long time, I can only speak for myself, I really looked to them hoping that they would, you know, turn some things around. Hakeem Jeffries, remember? Because my vivid memory is of him rolling his sleeves up, ready to take on those January 6ers. And I was like, if he ever gets, you know, any kind of power, we're going to be good.
0: Well, he doesn't have any.
2: Cory Booker, same thing. Like, I was really rocking with him for a minute. Now I'm like, Cory, what is that?
0: Oh, and by the way, Raphael Warnock championed the bill that got passed that made it, where corporations couldn't buy single family dwellings in bulk. One of the reasons that affordability had gotten so out of control because they would buy these houses, drive the price out to make money.
2: Mm-hmm.
0: And so, Raphael Warnock was integral in that happening.
2: Shout out to Raphael.
0: And so next time somebody asks, what have they done for you lately? How about NIL and that in the last couple? Was that pretty good on Skip?
1: That's pretty good.
0: I would say.
2: I think
0: something
2: so.
0: For everybody, right?
1: Yeah, yep.
2: You know, a basket full.
0: Junius, what do you think?
3: Well, technically, only the good die young. So since he was so integral in their greater scheme of things, I don't think that.
0: He was an amoral man.
3: Yeah, but
0: he knew what was wrong, and he just sold it all out. Because when would a closeted gay dude like that from South Carolina really have any power at all, unless his power was genuflecting?
3: Yeah, that's why I don't think anybody took him out.
1: It might have been somebody from the other side. Yeah, I don't know.
0: No, I don't think it was America that took him out.
3: Because there are better higher targets that would have been a better look.
0: Can we stop putting? You know how they do the. They do the subcommittee hearings to confirmation hearings. Can we stop putting honorable in front of the people that are being submitted?
3: Because
0: the last thing they are is honorable.
2: Yeah.
0: Can we just put this wants a job, like something like that?
2: Well, my thing is, why do we even do it? Because really, at this point, it's performative, right? Because they're gonna confirm them anyway, and all it does is make us angry when they put on display exactly everything that we think that they're doing, as in lying and covering up and cheating and stealing and all the things, and we get to see it now. And then they still get confirmed. Yeah. It's like, what's the point?
3: Yeah, and he's about to be disbarred anyway.
2: Taking up my teeth.
0: Yeah, you can't. Then you can work for the president of the United States. You just can't work for New York.
3: Yeah.
0: So you got another year and a half before you're doing
2: a. Come on.
0: Ain't that something? You're going to be disbarred, and they are going to disbar.
3: Oh, yeah.
0: Stop it.
3: He's our top cop for now.
0: Stop it.
2: Like, we're going to show you just
0: and
2: how
0: did you hear the goofy? Who's the dude who wrote Tom Holman? They didn't have body cams because the government shut down. Hey, dumbass, we watched the government shut down when they were paying ICE and not paying air traffic controllers.
3: That's right. They never lost their money.
0: You remember that? So stop it. We're not stupid, you stuttering, babbling idiot.
2: Tell them again, DL.
0: And let me tell you something. Why do Susan Collins and RFK Jr. have the same voice? You know when you lie, your voice leaves.
2: Yeah. You know why? It leaves a lot of film behind.
0: No, they do. They have the exact same voice.
2: Yes.
0: Every time I hear a talk, I want to play Let Me Clear My Throat.
2: Yeah.
0: All right.
2: Are you done today?
0: Not at all.
1: We got a couple more hours. Let's go.
3: Just warm it up.
2: Slow down. You don't want hours of this, do you?
0: I got a whole lot of more. Songs from Tupac, Anthony Hamilton. More of your calls are coming up in 10 minutes. It's the D.L. Hughley Show.
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20: Not all screen time is created equal, and a new study out of Sweden is helping us understand this even better. So researchers followed more than 20,000 people over nearly two decades and determined that passive screen time, like sitting on the couch and watching television, raised someone's risk of dementia. But if they did something active, like reading, puzzles, or interacting with other people, this same group of people saw their risk of dementia drop. Just like you got to put the work in to keep your body in shape as you age, you basically have to do the same thing with your brain. A couple things I have found to help: working to learn something new every day, whatever it might be, challenging yourself in some way every day, and really importantly, staying socially active. Some days that means meeting friends in person. Other days, maybe an email, a text, or a phone call. Just stay engaged. I'm Dr. Sanjay Gupta, helping you live a better life.
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1: Do you remember when Lindsey Graham said, if I get to heaven, then I gotta ask me how I voted on Trump, on Trump's tax plan? 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

0: That was Victoria Monet. Let me. So do you think that there was foul play involved in the sudden death of Lindsey Graham? We're going right to the phones.
1: Yeah, there was foul play done on that, man. The dude was set up. He went over there. Once he shook that hand, that was it. It was over for him. They got different ways, just like they poisoned Johnny Cochran. They can get to him.
2: Hi, my name is Robin, and I am from Charleston, South Carolina, and I have a very big opinion on this. I do think something foul play happened, and the minute they said that he was overseas and came back and got deathly ill, I already knew. For a person who has that much hatred in their heart for everything, has to have something done. I mean, he couldn't escape that one. And for him being up Trump behind the way that he is, and now everybody's after Trump, I feel they would start picking them all off. That's my opinion.
3: I think Lindsey Graham was a horrible human being. That's my personal opinion. And I'm just basing it on what he has done and what he has said. You know, Lindsey Graham, you know, he talked about, he said that black people couldn't have a good life in this country if they was a Republican. He praised segregation, you know. He could say he was a hawk, you know. He said, we are killing the right people. He's talking about the people in Iran. And he's a closet gay man. And we know he was gay. Lindsey Graham, I mean, I do think the Russia had something to do with it. I think Russia took him out. He was in Ukraine visiting with Zelensky about supplying them with more support. And I think Putin got to him. You know, Putin is notorious for poisoning people. And the fact of the matter is that Donald Trump don't give a crap about Lindsey Graham. And Donald Trump could be in on it, moving Lindsey Graham out of the way. So, yeah, I think they've done something to him. And I think Putin was involved in it.
0: Yeah, more of your calls coming back in just a few minutes on the D.L. Hughley Show right now. Here's Ari Lennox.

0: That, of course, was Ari Lennox, Pressure, I'll Say. Do you think that there was foul play involved in the sudden death of Lizzy Grant? We're going right to the phones.
1: I really don't. It's sad, but I usually don't say this. But him and Mitch McConnell, people like that, I could care less. It's almost sad that I got to say it like that. I don't miss the one bit. Jesse Helms, Mitch McConnell, and Lindsey Graham are three people, and Donald Trump, you're doing that. I really don't care. I mean, no disrespect. I'm not wishing anything bad, but I don't care.
2: How much is D.L. Hughley probably paying Trump for living in his mind? Or is Trump paying D.L. or is D.L. paying Trump? You know, I enjoy listening to his show, but I'm just tired of hearing about Trump. Talk about something else. Talk about something exciting, something going on. You know, and I'm a black man, and he's going to sit there and talk about, you know, a senator being gay or being white, being old. You know, find something else good to talk about, not something bad, you know.
3: Well, I think sort of there was some shenanigans going on behind the scenes, but if Mitch McConnell didn't see it coming, probably then must have snuck up from behind.
0: All right, coming up, we got our feature. Welcome to the stage. We spotlight some of the funniest comedians in the entire world.
4: Oh, and beyond.
0: What's all that about?
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4: Yeah, see?
0: We got it for you in about 10 minutes. It's the D.L. Hughley Show. 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
14: A better life with Dr. Sanjay Gupta.
15: When you need your body to perform, but some of your muscles are having trouble, other muscles can sometimes help compensate. This is a great thing short term, but long term it can lead to serious and even chronic aches and pains. So if you've got nagging stiffness or irritation somewhere, don't push through it. Try to figure out why it's happening and how you can correct it. Strength and conditioning specialist Dana Santis says, performing exercises at a deliberate tempo makes it easier to notice when the wrong muscles are taking over, and also gives the intended muscles a chance to engage before that compensation kicks in. Dana suggests that starting with primary movement patterns such as squatting, hinging, pushing, pulling, rotating, and core can help make compensation easiest to identify and to address. I'm Dr. Sanjay Gupta, helping you live a better life.
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0: That, of course, was Michael Jackson, The Way You Make Me Feel. It's time for our feature, Welcome to the Stage, where we spotlight some of the funniest comedians. Some you know, some you do not. Today, welcome to the stage, Michael Jr.
1: Read the Bible a lot. Found out, right, I'm reading the Bible. Found out Jesus had a little brother. Anybody know his name?
2: James.
1: That's right. When I read that, I was like, wow, Jesus, your big brother? How much pressure was that? How many times did he have to hear, how come you can't be more like Jesus, James? Because, you know, everybody probably thought that James could do the same thing Jesus could do, but he couldn't. He was just James. He wasn't James Christ. Remember the wedding banquet? Jesus turned water into wine. Everybody was amazed. It was delicious. It was the best at the banquet. They don't tell you about the next banquet. Jesus left early. They started running out of wine. Everybody looked at James. Hey, man, last time this happened, your brother made some wine, dude. You just gonna stand there with your sandals on? You're not gonna make no wine?
0: Hilarious. Coming up in less than 15 minutes, we're gonna be talking to an iconic performer on the One Voice Cruise. Mrs. Karen White will be here on the D.L. Hughley Show.
3: Join D.L. 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
3: Hand of the King Jr.
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0: It is the D.L. Hughley Show, your 2026 edition. In case you are going to be in San Francisco, California, I'll be there this Friday and Saturday at Cobb, so come check me out if you take a notion. We're going to be talking to Jasmine. We're going to be talking to Karen Wright, and she's also going to be one of the iconic performers on the One Voyage cruise. The last cruise I played, one of the very last, she was on when her song was Superwoman, and she met a guy in the band, and they stayed together for a very long time.
1: Get on
0: here. Met him that night, and I knew he was on it, and she was on him, Jack. But they broke up recently.
2: Well, that's how it happens.
3: Yeah. Kryptonite, huh?
0: But they stayed together for a couple of decades.
2: Yeah.
0: I was on that last cruise, so I know she on the hunt again, damn it. Let's see.
3: Her father used to live out here, I think, in Arlington, I think.
0: Yeah.
3: I don't know if he's still
0: around. Did you see Amy Coney?
2: Amy Barrett, yeah.
0: And she was like, I had to wear bulletproof vests. Yeah. Well, why, Dizzy, did you make it easier to get guns?
2: Mm-hmm. Should have thought about
0: that. That's what I'm talking about. I explained to my kids what a bulletproof vest was. Well, how about the parents that have to explain to their kids what mass shooter drills are?
2: Yes, how about that? They're always like that. It's so...

0: and the coon in the bunch telling women about what their regulation should be on their body.
1: I mean,
0: I'm just asking a serious question.
1: Right. I mean, I hate when anybody tries to tell somebody what to do with a woman's body if you're not a woman.
0: Right.
1: But certainly, you know, if it's one of those things where, first of all, you're a man, and second of all, you're a woman, and this doesn't even, you know, involve you anymore.
0: After your baby-making factories close, your mouth should be too.
1: I don't know.
2: I wonder if Amy was explaining to her kids while she was explaining about this why innocent citizens are getting killed by ICE.
0: Ask her that.
2: I wonder if she was explaining that.
0: Yeah. I do not understand. First off, there should be an age limit. Old people are ruining.
1: Oh, they are, but it's worse than
3: John Stewart had a bit on that. Was hilarious. He was talking about how old these old folks.
0: Forget all that.
4: Hey, gotta go.
0: And they become old and senile and still keep their jobs. I don't know for sure if Mitch McConnell is alive, but I do know this. There's no other job in America you could not call in for this much of a time and not lose your job.
1: Yep. Mm-hmm. Not answer some
0: questions.
1: I
0: know this, that whatever happens to him, he will not be in medical debt because he has the best medical insurance in the world.
1: Yep.
0: He will not be. And I know this, that man voted so that you could not.
4: And they live a long time. So.
0: Well, sarcophagus usually do. All right. I've done all I can for this break. The pillaging continues. It's just coming right back. It's the D.O. Hughley Show.
5: It was a beautiful day. It's gonna be a beautiful night. Break out the champagne. Everybody get a laugh. Let's start it off sexy. What do you say? And all the ladies say. And all the ladies say. I think I like that.

0: We are gearing up for this huge cruise. I absolutely love it. It's One Voyage 2026 this year. It's a party with a purpose as always, but this time it's aboard the Virgin Voyages Resilient Later, which I'm super excited about. I'm excited about going. I'm excited about seeing all the artists who are going to be there, but I am most excited about seeing someone that I love, I adore. I've always enjoyed her music. Please welcome Karen White, Superwoman herself.
1: Hey, girl, and I am excited about finally doing the Gang on Cruise.
0: Hold on. You mean to tell me the Superwoman herself cruise?
1: So, let me tell you why. What had happened was your girl had left the business for 18 years. So, since I've been back about 10. I have to say, leaving the business has shaped my whole life changing experience with just my whole music career. So, girl, I'm just happy to be back, be doing what I love. Don't get it twisted. When I left, it was a beautiful time. I raised my daughter. I flipped homes and interior design. I'm still, doing those things, but I get to be cute, get up on stage, and be as wild as I want to be.
0: So I girl, really you better go ahead and be cute, because let me tell you something. You looking good. Let me tell you right now. I'm trying to remember where I saw you last, and somebody said, "You know, that's Karen White." I said, "Where?" And I was like, oh, my gosh, she's just as beautiful as ever. And by the way, I think it's such a shame that we tend to kind of pigeonhole artists into just doing that. So I think it's a beautiful thing that you took that time to not only raise your daughter, but do other things and find things that you love so much. And now we get to see you all over again on this cruise, on this Resilient Lady as we party with the purpose. So what better way to welcome you back into the fold, even though for us, you never left. There are going to be a ton of artists on the ship. You know, I'm looking forward to seeing so many people. Who are you looking forward to see?
1: Look, I'm just figuring out the list. They ain't really told me. I saw Tiara.
0: Well, let me run it down just a little bit. I'm not going to go through all of them, but let me just tell you to get you even more excited. T.I., okay. Rick Ross, Keith Sweat, Tony Terry's going to be on cruise, yeah. 803 Fresh. Then we got some old school folks. You know, we talking about the SOS band, Lakeside, come the on. Ohio Players. And then, of course, you know, Eric Benet. And then Anthony Anderson, Cedric the Entertainer, D.L. Hughley going to be there, Mr. Tenderism. Oh, I mean, it's going to be with a purpose, but a party with a blast, because we're going to have some fun.
1: Ooh, oh my God. Okay. So you said all those amazing artists. I'm just happy to be amongst this beautiful event and the comedians. Let me tell you, when I left the business also, I did film and produced, and I have a film out right now with my partner Derek Muhammad. It's on Tubi right now. It's called Gale in the Storm. And it's about a legendary funk singer who's trying to get back in the game. So it's really loosely based on my life. So check that out. So I'm excited to just be amongst all of these amazing entertainers and fun family. I know you guys are going to have an incredible time. Y'all better get your tickets.
0: I know, that's right. Get your tickets, onevoyagecruise.com. You can also call 214-495-1963. And remember, I think the most important thing is we are having a good time. It is a party with a purpose, and that purpose is to support HBCU students through UNCF initiative. So we are so excited to see you, Karen. I can't wait. I might hop on stage with you when you get to the chorus of Superwoman, because let me tell you, FYI, I know you got some merch. I'm going to need you to get a sweatshirt. I want you to make a sweatshirt with Superwoman on it, because that would be the bomb diggity. I'm just saying, not trying to tell you your business, but that right there, a hoodie with Superwoman on it, put me down for 200.
1: Okay.
0: Maybe I'll get them out. We'll see.
1: Definitely.
0: It's Karen White. We are super excited and to see the Superwoman perform that and all of her other songs and the latest song that you have out. We're very excited. Don't forget, it's the Party with a Purpose. It's October 26th through November 1st. We are departing out of Miami, and it is aboard the Virgin Voyages Resilient Lady. So, Karen White, I can't wait to see you.
1: Oh, you too. It's going to be an amazing time. And thank you, sis, for all your love and supporting me, supporting the legendary artist. And
0: always.
1: Let's go.
0: Let's go, girl. Let's do it. Thank you so much, Karen. I really appreciate it. I'm looking forward to spending some time with you on the cruise.
1: All right, me too.
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16: Not all screen time is created equal, and a new study out of Sweden is helping us understand this even better. So researchers followed more than 20,000 people over nearly two decades and determined that passive screen time, like sitting on the couch and watching television, raised someone's risk of dementia. But if they did something active, like reading, puzzles, or interacting with other people, this same group of people saw their risk of dementia drop. Just like you got to put the work in to keep your body in shape as you age, you basically have to do the same thing with your brain. A couple things I have found to help: working to learn something new every day, whatever it might be, challenging yourself in some way every day, and really importantly, staying socially active. Some days that means meeting friends in person. Other days, maybe an email, a text, or a phone call. Just stay engaged. I'm Dr. Sanjay Gupta, helping you live a better life.
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1: Gotta be tough for a black dude to drive a NASCAR because the police keep pulling over speed. But I'm in a race. 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

0: That's going to wrap up this hour. It's Usually Us Home. It's now time to give a deserving someone the Shoe Booty of the Week Award.
1: And now, it's time for the Shoe Booty of the Week Award. 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
2: We'll do it live.
1: He played college basketball for the Duke Blue Devils and professionally for the Chicago Bulls in the NBA.
3: Basketball is my favorite sport.
1: Unfortunately, his career was cut short after a motorcycle accident. So, why is Jay Williams this week's recipient of the Shoe Booty of the Week Award? Jay gets the shoe booty because he said he enjoyed the event that made fun of Michelle Obama, and it was better than the NBA Finals drama.
4: Boy, have you lost your mind, because I'll help you find it.
1: Jay Williams, former NBA point guard, Duke champion, actual basketball lifer, really went on First Take and said UFC Freedom 250 in a 4,000-seat White House ring was a better live event than the NBA Finals?
5: Again, please.
1: He and Stephen A. out here acting like that circus with conspiracy rants and octagon drama is peak entertainment over playoff basketball.
5: What? Shut up.
1: The NBA playoffs was an event for the world to see American sportsmanship at its peak. The event at the White House was like an homage to Orange Julius Caesar.
6: You are fake news.
1: It was like the Roman Colosseum, but the Colosseum was the White House lawn. It was just like the movie Gladiator with Russell Crowe.
7: Are you not entertained?
1: They were all performing for the Napper in Chief's approval.
8: These people are crazed lunatics.
1: Then this fighter finishes his knockout, grabs the mic like it's open mic night at the Conspiracy Club, and yells, "Michelle Obama is a man." Am I right, America?
5: What the f*** is going on?
1: Dropping that wild theory on the South Lawn like a drunk uncle ruining Thanksgiving with a glass of Henny in one hand.
9: I don't always drink beer.
1: And a slice of sweet potato pie in the other. Next, he'll tell us WWE is high art and the WNBA is just too many timeouts and not enough shirt-ripping drama.
10: Hey!
1: I'll take the comeback in Brunson's 45 every time. Jay, you went from a point guard to missing the point.
10: You're so dumb.
1: And that's why the Shoe Booty of the Week Award goes to Jay Williams. Now here's a swift kick in the ass.
0: What you need to know with the one only Civil Works is coming up in about 10 minutes. It's the D.L. Hughley Show.
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0: I tell you, the higher you are in the draft, the more white women they actually give you. 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
16: This is the Daily Play with Joy Taylor. The All-Star Activities got underway with a blast on Monday, literally. The Home Run Derby provided an unexpected burst of tension and excitement thanks to a Philly and a Cardinal. St. Louis outfielder Jordan Walker hit 6 consecutive blasts in the final to edge hometown favorite Kyle Schwarber of the Philadelphia Phillies. Walker won the trophy and $1 million, which is more than his 2026 salary of $799,400. Walker's parents watched as their son inspired kids all over the country with his unlikely win. He said, "I want to be a role model for the black kids. You know, I want more black kids in baseball." He hit a total of 31 home runs in his 50 swings over 3 rounds. He said, "I know a lot of them are playing basketball, football route, but I want them to know the baseball route is open to them too." Truly inspiring stuff from Jordan Walker. 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
26: I don't know about you, but my social media feeds are flooded with lotions and potions and gadgets, all promising to unlock different components of longevity. But if you log off, take a step back from all the hype, you'll find that the actual keys to a longer, healthier life are hiding in plain sight. There are four of them. Number one, nutrition. The Mediterranean diet really is the gold standard. Number two, exercise. You should be getting 150 minutes of moderate intensity exercise or 75 minutes of vigorous intensity exercise every week, plus strength training and stretching. Number three, sleep. Sleep is when your body and your brain repair themselves. You should be getting 7 to 9 hours a night. And finally, number four, often gets forgotten, socialization. 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It's a necessity for a healthy life, finding a sense of community, purpose, and belonging. I'm Dr. Sanjay Gupta, helping you live a better life.
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1: Y'all know some shows talk about it. D.L. Hughley breaks it down. No holding back. No playing it safe. Just real conversation. Real comedy. And real truth. It's the D.L. Hughley Show.

0: It is the D.L. Hughley Show. That was Kalani Folded. Coming up next, we got a song for when your mom and daddy were still together. Plus, you may have fumbled, Mr. Right. We're going to tell you all my top five. That'll be up in less than 15 minutes. Now it's time for What You Need to Know with the one and only Sybil Wilkes.
1: It's Sybil Wilkes with What We Need to Know. President Trump's former defense attorney, Todd Blanche, faced intense Senate questioning in his bid to become the next U.S. Attorney General today, answering tough questions on the department's Jeffrey Epstein files, amongst other issues. Globally, U.S. forces launched a fresh wave of military strikes against targets in Iran, attempting to degrade capabilities used to attack commercial shipping in the Strait of Hormuz. At home, President Trump is pushing back against ICE officials, demanding the agency immediately reinstate traffic stops after immigration administrators briefly paused the practice following two fatal shootings in 1 week. Finally, hip-hop artist Travis Scott is facing a civil lawsuit in Miami from multiple luxury yacht crew members who allege assault, battery, and false imprisonment following an intoxicated dispute in 2024. I'm Sybil Wilkes. Be informed. Be empowered.
0: Thank you so very much.
2: Pay, pay, pay.
0: All right, well, we can move on. It's the D.L. Hughley Show.
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1: What did you step this on, hell? 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
1: It is the DL Hughley Show, your 2026 edition. In case you're going to be in San Francisco, California, I will be there this Friday and Saturday at Cobb's Comedy Club. One of my very favorite restaurants in the country is there. I believe
4: which
1: you
4: one?
1: Went there, Bix.
4: Oh yeah.
1: It's there.
4: Bix.
1: I always go there. I go to Bix. I go to I always go to, of course, the Houston's overlooking Alcatraz. And then what is that? Oh, Alcatraz. See, yes, it's at the boat 60 or Alcatraz Island.
4: Yeah. You get on no boat, okay?
1: Well, first off, I remember we used to go and the kids, we drive up to San Francisco and the kids would want to sit in the sails at Alcatraz. I'm like, ain't no way in hell I'm going to let y'all take pictures. That's no way.

0: somebody will do is what they have done. Mississippi is not one of those states where people move in and it's a very static state. Like people tend to stay there. It's not one of those cities states people move to. Like, and just like even Nolan's mother and one of the suspected, one of the people who, you know, didn't report his death, his mother, they went to school together, right? I just don't think, and I think, I think that Jim Crow has something right. I don't think black people and white people should ever be in the same water together. I just don't think that's possible. I don't think we should do it.
1: That's terrible.
0: We've made a lot of advances. We should be proud of the things we've done, but we should never be in the wilderness together or in water together.
1: We should not. Something's gonna go wrong.
0: Nope.
1: Quickly, shout out to Jack and Jill. They released a statement which was very, very moving in honor of Nolan Wells. And one of the things that they said that caught my eye was they said, "Our sons deserve to grow old. Every black child deserves to come home. No child should ever be treated as disposable."
0: Just like when Jack and Jill went up the hill to fetch a pail of water.
1: Hold on a second.
0: It shouldn't be white people with them. It's never.
1: That's why it was Jack and Jill. It shouldn't be Jack, Jill, and Beth.
0: Have you ever, have you ever seen, I just don't. I think that there were a rash of suspicious circumstances. Like something happened in Texas. These white kids went swimming with this dude. He didn't come back. Mm-hmm. Now they just got charged for something. Did you see that, Skip?
2: Which Hello? Yeah.
1: Daniel Irving.
0: Hey, why don't you act like you're paying attention to the show I'm doing, baby? What?
1: He has other things to do.
2: Oh, man. I didn't know it was still on. Where were we, boss?
3: Wow. We better be grateful it is.
0: All right, we have a song for when your mom and daddy were still together. We have my top five, a little note from the GD section that we will cover today's top stories of what's trending on the D.O. Hughley Show. Right now, here's Tone.

That was another star you'll see on the One Voyage Cruise, Tone Stith Fly. Now, you may have fumbled, Mr. Wright. We're going to tell you how on my top five. That's up after the song for When Your Mom and Daddy Were Still Together, Stevie Wonder, Sir Duke, on the D.L. Hughley Show.

0: That was a song when your mom and daddy were still together. Stevie Wonder, Sir Duke. You may have fumbled, Mr. Right. We're going to tell you how. Jasmine gives us five ridiculous reasons women turn down men by Iva Anthony for Madame Noir.
1: Number five. He's afraid of bugs. Yeah, we both can't be afraid of
0: Grab
1: it.
0: Something to be
1: if I scream, your scream
2: might be a perfect dude.
1: Mine.
2: Just don't like.
1: I don't care.
0: I told you Evangelist Lord gave me crab. So
1: well, that's a different kind of bug.
2: That's an arachnoid.
1: That's a different kind of bug. Number four of the top five ridiculous reasons women turn men down. His tattoo. Oh, he's got a tattoo of his own name. Do you have a tattoo of your own name?
0: Not
1: on your
0: at
1: body?
0: All.
1: Thank
2: so
1: God.
2: He doesn't have to carry his ID.
0: Yeah.
1: Yeah, okay.
0: Show your chest.
1: That's crazy.
0: I actually do have ID on me.
1: Yes.
2: They give you something to read while he's taking care of business.
0: Yeah.
1: Number three of the top five ridiculous reasons women turn men down. The same name. Same name as your ex.
0: Yeah.
2: Oh, no, that's a good reason.
1: Yeah.
0: It is.
1: Could be. Maybe not. Number two of the top five.
0: But you can use the same restraining order.
1: Ridiculous reason to turn women turn men down. Okay, this is true. Bad shoes mean bad breath. Yeah, I'm going to go with yes on that one.
0: If your shoes curl up, that's because your breath is
1: over. Yeah, that's right. That's exactly right. Yep. Huh? And the number one of the top five ridiculous reasons women turn men down. Oh, his hands are soft like a woman's.
0: Yeah. Soft. Like a woman's. Supple.
3: The better to touch you, my dear.
0: Supple.
3: We touch tatas to save lives. Rough hands.
0: We do.
1: I don't want you to leave marks behind when you do it.
3: Oh, man. You want to get them scuffed up?
1: What's all them scratches on your boobies? Well,
0: you got a scratch booby syndrome. We have the screw worm. We have explosive diarrhea syndrome.
1: Yeah. And now there's a new one. Legionella. I just
0: Look who's here, Legionella 47.
1: Legionella.
0: Oh. Look who's here, Legionella 49.
1: Oh, I quit. Let's move on.
0: Did you have
1: no idea about these games?
0: Junior said he used to hang out. He's been camping with white people.
1: Yeah, me and Junior have a lot in common.
2: We got something in common.
0: You know what they call white people who hang out with black people?
1: Black people.
2: Missing.
0: Safe.
1: Oh, wow.
0: You'll never see it the other way. You'll never see us lose no white people. We know we keep all track of the white people we with.
2: You just got to know.
0: We know the law going to be coming. Now he's right over there.
1: Yep.
2: Know the people you with.
1: Snipped a piece of their hair.
0: I mean, one time I was getting off a plane, and I had this fatigue jacket on, and this little white kid came to me, "Thank you for your service, sir." I said, "No, I'm no, my partner, I wasn't ever." So, well, why do you have it on?
1: I do.
0: But he had touched my jacket, and I went and took my jacket off, because it might have the DNA on it. He come up missing, I can't have it.
1: You're
0: I can't have
1: silly.
0: It.
1: I remember that though.
0: If I'm telling you, that's how concerned we are. If I'm in the gym, like at a hotel gym, and a white girl walks in, just me and her, I leave.
1: That's smart.
0: I'm like, nah, that's all right.
1: That's smart.
0: I'm
1: you
0: not.
1: Just never know.
0: Nope.
2: They got cameras. You safe.
0: You remember Patrice? Patrice O'Neal said every time he's around white people, he buys something every 5 minutes so he have a receipt.
1: I didn't have time to do that.
0: Oh, he'll start an argument so people, you remember me, right? Okay. All right, coming up, ladies and gentlemen, we got a little note from the GED section. That's up in 15 minutes. It's the D.L. Hughley Show.
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19: When we talk about how much exercise someone should get, current guidelines call for about 150 minutes of moderate intensity exercise or 75 minutes of vigorous intensity exercise every week. New study out of the UK makes a strong case for vigorous exercise if and when you can do it. Now, researchers determined that even little bursts of vigorous exercise can significantly reduce someone's risk of 8 different diseases: dementia, type 2 diabetes, fatty liver disease, chronic respiratory disease, chronic kidney disease, immune-mediated inflammatory diseases, major cardiovascular events, and atrial fibrillation. We're not talking about complicated training programs here. Just work with what you can into your everyday life. If you are breathless and unable to speak in complete sentences, then you've hit the mark. I'm Dr. Sanjay Gupta, helping you live a better life.
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1: I don't need to hear anything from anybody. 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Just play the game one way. You hit a ball in the gap, run. 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
1: Let's hurry up and get this show on the road. I've got to get to my Bible study.
0: Samia.
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0: This is CNN Scott Jennings.
1: All the rumors about him being dead or brain dead or, you know, being his body's being hidden somewhere. I've seen all kinds of crazy things on the internet. That's obviously not true because he picked up the phone and called me, and that was a good thing.
2: You spoke with Mitch McConnell today. What did you talk about? What did he say?
1: We talked for about 17 minutes.
0: Now, I can't say with any level of certainty whether Mitch McConnell is dead or alive, but I do know that if you can talk to Scott Jennings and you can talk to Senator Thune for minutes, then you can make a video, not take a picture, this is the picture, proving that you're alive. If you can talk to them and show how viable you are to them, who you do not work for, you can talk to the citizens of the United States, specifically the citizens of Kentucky, that you're able to do the job. I don't know if he's dead or alive. I don't know if he's here or if he's not, but I do know this, that there is no other job in the United States of America where you can be absent for your job and not be expected for people to move on. You can't just no call, no show. Try that at your job. Try not showing up, not calling, not proving that something is wrong with you and keeping your job and expecting that you would keep your job. Nowhere else in this country, I don't care what you do, can you not show up or not show the ability or the willingness to do what it is that you were contracted to do. That contract is the oath that you swore to the people of the United States of America, specifically the people of Kentucky. Can you do your job? Are you capable of doing your job? Are you willing to do your job? And if you can talk to someone else, you can talk to the people who hired you. I also know something else, that Mitch McConnell has excellent health care coverage. Excellent. The finest in the world. So if he is in some kind of medical peril, that the medical apparatus he has will do the best, all that is possible to make sure that he has a positive outcome. That they are doing everything they can do to make sure that he is availing himself to whatever medicine has to offer. Can you say the same? Mitch McConnell has spent his life denying you the very, very medical coverage he has. Now he gets to not do his job or not be able to show up and do his work and still be safe. But he's denied you that very same thing. He has the coverage that he don't think you're good. He doesn't think you're good enough to have. He's all right. Are you? This is not theoretical. He has been integral in making sure that you do not get what he has. That you are not safe when he is. That you make sure that your family is not decimated under the weight of medical bills. Now, I don't know if Mitch McConnell's all right. I don't know if he's not. But I know that a large percentage of this country will not be if they have a medical emergency similar to his because of the very things he's done, the very decisions he's made. He's decided to make sure as a leader that he's all right, but you're not. And that to me says everything you need to know about Mitch McConnell.

0: We're about 103 days away from the One Voyage Cruise, and I can hardly wait. We're going to be partying with a purpose with live performances from T.I., Keith Sweat, Eric Benet, Karen White, Rick Ross, King George, and we're going to have a dope-ass sail-away party with the legendary Kid Capri and more. 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Jasmine Sanders, what's trending?
1: Let me tell you what's trending. Wow, we saw this one coming. Some of us did. It's very unfortunate. I see where the Uncle Nearest company has made a change there. Remember Fawn Weaver? She is out as CEO.
0: Sad.
1: Very sad. Now, of course, social media is saying that they had it in for her all along because, you know, you can't have a black woman coming into a white man's, especially an old white man's business, and not only taking over, but, you know, creating new pathways of doing things and implementing social media and all the things and all of the changes that she implemented. And most importantly, doing it like right in their face. Whereas other people are of the belief that had she been more focused on the business, and less on social media, perhaps, it would have been
0: different. It's a cold game.
1: It's a cold game.
0: The game is the game, though.
1: The game is the game. And I would imagine, you know, I got the opportunity to interview her and she talked about how, you know, it felt walking into these meetings where it was all, not just white men, but all white men who were not accustomed to having conversations with a black woman, much less a strong black woman, and how difficult it was. So I would imagine, you know, it might have been a little setup.
0: The game is cold.
1: The game is cold. Speaking of the game being cold, somebody talked to Boosie, yo boy. So apparently he's trying to recover $300,000 because he paid $600,000 to get a pardon, and it didn't work. He didn't get it. He's still waiting for it. Now apparently he chose a group of these guys who are far right, by the way, to help him get this presidential pardon from Trump.
0: So far right is a
1: yeah, it's far wrong.
0: They did it. You mean somebody on the far right actually did a darky dirty? Oh,
1: what?
0: No.
2: Yeah. No,
0: come on.
1: Yeah. $600,000.
0: I can gladly pay you Tuesday for a party today.
1: Yeah, so he done ran into a little snag, so I don't know what that's going to mean for him. Yeah, but one thing's for sure, it's a painful lesson. Actually, two painful lessons there right there in trending. And, of course, you know, I got to talk about the cruise just a little bit. I had the opportunity to talk to Karen White. I'm super excited about seeing her.
0: Superwoman. Can I tell you a story about Karen White?
2: You can tell it on the next break. We got to go.
1: Well, there you go. That's what's trending.
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22: Not all screen time is created equal, and a new study out of Sweden is helping us understand this even better. So researchers followed more than 20,000 people over nearly two decades and determined that passive screen time, like sitting on the couch and watching television, raised someone's risk of dementia. But if they did something active, like reading, puzzles, or interacting with other people, this same group of people saw their risk of dementia drop. Just like you got to put the work in to keep your body in shape as you age, you basically have to do the same thing with your brain. A couple things I have found to help: working to learn something new every day, whatever it might be, challenging yourself in some way every day, and really importantly, staying socially active. Some days that means meeting friends in person. Other days, maybe an email, a text, or a phone call. Just stay engaged. I'm Dr. Sanjay Gupta, helping you live a better life.
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1: 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Just play the game one way. You hit a ball in the gap, run. 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
1: It's like this. 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
2: Okay, we got to scram.
0: It's the D.L. Hughley Show. And we're back.

0: Boy, I'm sure glad that's over with. Me too.
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6: 1963.
5: Make sure you're there if you can. And you know what? If ICE wants to stop, first off, if we're concerned about the border, what the hell are we in Maine and Minneapolis? But I'm telling you something. You cannot deport all the Mexicans and wonder why you ain't got construction finished at the White House. That's just not going to happen.
7: People of color built it the first time, so you know they're going to be
5: Yeah, we ain't doing that again. We already had the blueprints earlier. You can't do it.
6: Not doing it.
5: If you cannot deport all the Mexicans and wonder why your pool got algae in it. That's just what happened.
8: That's why everything costs so much. Before, you can get it done little or nothing.
5: I'm going to tell you, man. They got everybody scared, man. If you got good hair, you scared to go outside.
6: Oh, yeah.
5: This last May was the emptiest Cinco de Mayo I've ever seen.
8: That's true, though. That is true.
5: What'd you do with the corn and the mayonnaise? Dos elotes, por favor.
6: Dos elotes?
5: Yeah.
6: Lane, is that right?
5: Dos elotes.
9: I don't know what that is.
5: That's corn. Elotes.
9: We just say maíz.
5: No, what? Maíz. I ain't talking to Dominicans.
6: Okay.
5: So Jasmine Sanders, what did you learn today?
6: Well, while you're getting your Los Fritos.
5: Dos elotes, por favor.
6: Yeah, while you're getting that.
5: Go Dos ahead. Elotes,
6: hey,
5: por favor.
6: Pick up one of these, $1 coins with Trump's face on it. The U.S. Mint just produced one of these gold coins.
5: Do you use it to pay rape charges?
6: No, but you can get some Dos Elotes.
5: Do you use it to settle?
6: You can use it to get you some fried corn.
5: Yeah, it's a doubloon.
6: It's a doubloon.
5: I wonder, did he have to give 5.6 million of them to his victim?
6: Yeah, probably. Oh, you know he had to pay that money out.
5: Yeah, I know.
6: He paid it the other day.
5: Yeah, I know.
6: She got her
5: Actually,
6: her cheddar.
5: We paid it.
6: Of course we did.
5: Yes.
6: But I'm just saying, she got her money. She got her Dos Elotes.
5: Her cheddar.
6: She sure
5: her
6: did.
5: Chiba, baby.
7: She did.
5: Skip, my man Cheetah, what'd you learn today?
7: You know what? Every now and then something happens and it makes me realize how much I dislike or just like, I don't want to use the word hate. But,
5: you can't. No, you can't. It's an open space here.
7: But sometimes, you know, I forgot about Sarah Huckabee Sanders. Did you see she announced that Arkansas ranks number one in the U.S. for religious liberty? At the same time, there are 49 in average wages, 49 in health care, 47 in educational attainment, and 47 in maternal morality.
5: How the hell are you free to worship who you want? You're free to worship whoever you want as long as his name is Jesus.
7: Yeah.
8: That's Christianity.
7: But Jesus wouldn't allow your state to be the bottom of all the good stuff that he wants.
5: We accept all faiths here as long as they begin with Jesus.
6: Yes. And look like Brad Pitt, as you say.
5: You know, something about the name Jesus. It is the sweetest name I know.
8: Yeah, it's they don't
5: the
8: do nothing he says. But
7: they don't do
5: you
7: nothing.
5: You can be a Buddhist as long as you pray to Jesus.
7: Yeah. Jesus would get deported.
5: Yeah. He would.
6: Yeah, he would.
5: He would. On the next D.O. Hughley Show, Kyle Hughley, a.k.a. Special LK, is the latest hot record producer, and we'll hear his latest project on Short Bus Records, plus the militant man Jamal Kingsley return to expose racism hidden in our everyday lives. It is the D.O. Hughley Show. We will definitely see you on the other side, Kyle, my favorite Short Bus operator. Pull that string, we got to go.
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5: It's the D.O. Hughley Show. See you on the other side.
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15: 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Number one, nutrition. The Mediterranean diet really is the gold standard. Number two, exercise. 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Number three, sleep. 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And finally, number four often gets forgotten, socialization. 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
11: A better life with Dr. Sanjay Gupta.
12: When you need your body to perform, but some of your muscles are having trouble, other muscles can sometimes help compensate. This is a great thing short term, but long term it can lead to serious and even chronic aches and pains. So if you've got nagging stiffness or irritation somewhere, don't push through it. Try to figure out why it's happening and how you can correct it. Strength and conditioning specialist Dana Santa says performing exercises at a deliberate tempo makes it easier to notice when the wrong muscles are taking over and also gives the intended muscles a chance to engage before that compensation kicks in. Dana suggests that starting with primary movement patterns such as squatting, hinging, pushing, pulling, rotating, and core can help make compensation easiest to identify and to address. I'm Dr. Sanjay Gupta, helping you live a better life.
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0: It's Dee Dee in the morning. And if you missed the show,
1: you pull up with a baby. The baby's not very attractive. You're not going to say, that's not a very attractive baby.
0: I'm going to say, oh my God, it's so adorable. It's adorable.
1: Baby,
0: I didn't know.
1: Not adorable.
0: Yes, it is. Babies are adorable.
2: I'll probably just say, are you going to have any more?
0: And if they say no, you're going to be like,
2: I don't blame you.
1: Oh, damn.
3: Hey, now check out, man. Tomorrow, you know what day it is, man. NPT, No Politics Thursday. Yes. But we still got you with all the industry gossip and rumors in that hot topic.
1: And we're showing love to a lucky entrepreneur with our strong business spotlight.
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0: This is such a crazy feeling, though. I don't want to get too attached, but I feel like I already am. My mind's telling me one thing, but I guess I should listen to my heart. Right?
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